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Sailing out of Miami October 26th through November 1st. We're taking over the high seas with nonstop energy, epic parties, live performances, comedy, wellness, and next-level curated experiences. All in an elevated, adults-only atmosphere, including the One Voyage Festival in Nassau, Bahamas, with performances from some of the biggest names in music, plus Shift Church with special performances from Jonathan McReynolds, Jacqueline Carr, and Pastor Mike Jr. In a Southern

the Nightly Spirit, your girl Darlene. And what we're talking about tonight is, it's kind of a fun topic because there are a lot of people that are in the home search. And you know what? Before I open up the phone line, I want to show you a scripture that came to me as we were house hunting, because number one, I just got tired of looking at homes because I couldn't find the one. And I started asking the Lord, all right, send the one to us. Let it choose us instead of us choosing it, right? And I saw this scripture that I want to just share with somebody just in case you are on the home search. It's in Acts chapter 17, verse 26. It says, he determines the times set for them and the exact places where they should live. Is that not amazing? I never saw that in the scripture. And I was like, you know what? I'm leaning on that, God. You're going to determine where we live. And it happened just like that. So very soon, you know, once we close, we want to make sure that everybody is tuned in, because we have a page and we want to take you guys on a journey with us, because we're going to be on a DIY journey, fixing some things, doing some things, doing some decorum in the house. So I want to make sure that you guys are following us for that. But it's been a great journey. You know, we decided to do this. We want to do some rehabs. And this is just our first one. So pray for us. Okay. But I want to ask you, in your home hunt, what's more important to you? Is it the house or the neighborhood? Sometimes it is, you got a dream layout, right? I know the one that chose us is a dream layout for me and hubby, because, you know, he needs his space and I need my space. And we don't need space that we're, you know, on the same level. You go to your level. I'm going to go to mine. I'll see you in a little bit. You know what I mean? Because we're creatives and we do a lot of work. So, you know, privacy, equity is important. You know, are we moving into a space where equity is going to be generated? That's like priority on the list as well. So what about you? And your home search, what's a priority for you? Is it the house or the community, the neighborhood? What's most important? 1-877-345-7747. Again, 1-877-345-7747. I ain't got no DMs yet of y'all asking your cousins where we can eat, because we're hungry. We're in St. Louis tonight, broadcasting right here live on the Nightly Spirit.

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0: It's the Nightly Spirit. It's your girl, Darlene, and family. What we're talking about tonight is a house or a community. What is the most important factor for you in your home search? Is it the nice house, the size of the house, the layout, or is it the community, whether it's safe and are the people all up on you? You got neighbors like, if you reach out your window and they're right there. Some people need that. Some people need to be close like that. What's more important to you? Tell us your name and where you're calling from.
1: Hi, my name is Camille Dow. I'm calling from Houston, Texas. My thoughts on the topic is the home. I would choose a perfect home because in my mind, regardless of how the neighborhood is, my home is my sanctuary. My home is my place of peace. So once I cross the threshold of my home, I'm at peace. If I can find the absolute perfect home, I'm going to have peace no matter what the neighborhood is or what it's like.
0: I get it. Thank you for calling in. Thank all of you for calling in. I'm going to just tell you something. Your neighbors can affect your blood pressure, and you need to put that on your mind if you're trying to be healthy in your life, okay? Because if you got somebody that's aggravating you all the time, you know what I mean? Privacy is my love language, so that's one of the top priorities for me. But anyway, thank you for the talk. Thank you for the chat. Let's get into this selfie session that I have for you about 15 minutes away on the Nightly Spirit.

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5: Well, the primaries are behind us. 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

The Nightly Spirit, your girl Darlene, broadcasting live from St. Louis. And tonight's selfie session, I just want to say this. You know, the older I get, the more I realize that luxury means different things. You know, at one time in my life, it meant bigger, newer, fancier, right? But now, at this time in my life, luxury means peace, huh? Safety, good neighbors that you can trust, and a healthy community and a place where your soul can just rest, you know? And maybe that's the real question tonight. Not what's the perfect house, but what does the perfect life feel like? Yeah, keep that in mind, all right? And happy home hunting to those of you that are home hunting. I pray that the house finds you very soon. All right, coming up, I've got more of the Nightly Spirit live from St. Louis, Missouri, 5 minutes away.

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8: Family, it is the Nightly Spirit, your girl Darlene. I finally got my brother. I finally got him because she'd be gone everywhere. My brother Griff is in the building.
9: Let me tell you something. I'm the only one she still let her call poison because I met her. I met her whole family in Greenville. I met her whole family and they only call her poison and they call her Darlene because people was around. But when I found out why, because Darlene was just she was a thing, man. We would have been best friends. We would have been best friends in high school, you know. And then don't let that BBD song come on ever. If I'm ever around her, if I'm anywhere and she hosting a gospel event, I'm sneaking over to Dwight Stone or whoever, and I'm going to say, play Poison by BBD and watch her whole spirit change.
8: And the crazy thing is my name was Poison before the song ever came out.
9: And let me tell y'all something else, and her family confirmed that. Like, so it wasn't like... It wasn't like BBD changed her. She had already been that. That just made it worse. When the song came out, it was so good. It was over. They already knew. I'm sure they made circles around you and you was getting your dance on. I can see. But anyway, I digress. You know, my wife and I love you and your husband. I love Darlene, that you looked for a man. You didn't even look. You waited like a true queen was supposed to wait.
8: Yes,
9: I say a lot, and I actually say it in my book that we're going to talk about a lot of challenges with queens, with naturally born queens, is they always date the peasants.
8: Mm.
9: And you actually waited
8: for the king.
9: For a king.
8: Yes,
9: I did. And then you know how they get mad at the peasants. All the queen and all the women just listened in their car and they need to pull over for a minute. You always date the peasants and then you get mad at them because they peasants and you break up with them. But it's because you're so curious what the peasants doing out there. What the... I just want to know. They so different. Like and then you bring the peasants into the castle and the first thing they say is, that's the biggest cup I ever seen. Like, and then you be like, stupid peasant.
8: Y'all know this is getting ready to be a good interview right here.

0: is our brother Griff. He's got a brand new book. It's called Cats and Puppies. This is not a book about animals. And we're going to talk about it 17 minutes away on the Nightly Spirit.
1: 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Come on, you know if he brought the sunshine. 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

0: open your mouth and praise him like it's yours. 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I believe. If God said it.
1: 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It's Adia. 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

0: 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Here is Sybil Wilkes with tonight's news update.
1: It's Sybil Wilkes with what we need to know. A dramatic escalation in the Middle East, President Trump announced Iran requested a pause on U.S. bombings after 49 Tomahawk missiles struck within 40 miles of Tehran. The president warned attacks will resume Thursday without a peace deal, while Iran closed the Strait of Hormuz to all traffic. Back at home, the president signed a $70 billion package for ICE and the Border Patrol to fund operations through the end of his term in 2029. We're just calling it Miracle at MSG. It's a game that will go down as an all-time NBA classic. The New York Knicks staged a miraculous record-setting comeback from 29 points down to defeat the San Antonio Spurs 107-106 Wednesday night. And finally, lawyers for Texas track star Carmelo Anthony are formally appealing his 35-year murder sentence as he spent his first night in solitary confinement. I'm Sybil Wilkes. Be informed. Be empowered.
0: Why, thank you, my sister. Sybil Wilkes, coming up, family, 5 minutes away. We got the hour of power. I got a word for your family prayer. Vintage Vault coming up.

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11: It's the Nightly Spirit, your girl Darlene and family. We are jet setting, and I think we're going to stay another day in St. Louis, it seems like. I thought we were going to be leaving today. Hubby was like, no, I like it here. So we'll probably be here again tomorrow, but until then, I just want to make sure that you get your word tonight, all right? I got the Vintage Vault, word and family prayer coming up on the Nightly Spirit.

0: 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It's hot. She keeps the music popping. Love you, Darlene McCoy.
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0: Everybody say that with me. God's got a blessing.
1: God's got a blessing.
0: If you really believe it.

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0: Everybody.

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1: Let's
0: that.
1: Take it back to the old school.
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3: All right, family. Tonight, I'm going to my vintage vault. I got to go and get that good old Fred Hammond. Jesus, be a fence all around me every day. Jesus, I want you to protect me as I travel along the way. I know you can. I didn't mean to sing the whole song, but here it is. It's Jesus, be a fence from my vintage vault on the Nightly Spirit.
1: Hallelujah. Hallelujah. Let's just take it back a little bit. One, two, three, say. You might as well go ahead and get your...

Proverbs 24:3 says, through skillful and godly wisdom, a house, meaning a life or a home or a family, is built. And by understanding, it's established on a sound and good foundation. Now, family, when most people hear the word house, they think square footage, they think granite countertops and paint colors and curb appeal, right? But I want you to know tonight that God thinks bigger than real estate. You know, you can have a beautiful home, but still not have a healthy home. You know, houses are built with lumber and bricks, but a home is built with wisdom. Wisdom determines how we communicate. It determines how we handle conflict, how we spend money and raise children, and even how we love people through difficult seasons. And a lot of people are asking God for bigger houses while he's trying to build stronger foundations within your home and within you. Because what good is a dream home if peace doesn't live with you? What good is success if the family is disconnected, right? And what good is achievement if relationships are crumbling? And here's the truth. Everything that we build in life requires wisdom. If you're getting married, you're going to need wisdom. If you're starting a business, you're going to need wisdom. If you are fostering new friendships, you got to be wise about it, right? If you're choosing a community, that's going to require wisdom. And even going to the nations, you're going to need to be wise. And wisdom is not just knowing what's right. It's really consistently choosing what's right. Okay? In a culture that's obsessed with quick results, you know, God's still interested in your foundation, because there are storms that are coming to every house. And the question is not whether storms will come. The question is whether wisdom was used in the building process. And if you build with wisdom, the storm might shake you, but it's not going to destroy you. And here's the beautiful part, fam. No matter what stage of life you're in, you know, God is still building. He's building your character and your faith and your future. And he's always going to be building your legacy as long as you're alive. And what God builds, God sustains. All right. I want to pray for us. Coming up 15 minutes away, your girl Darlene on the Nightly Spirit.

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6: Well, the primaries are behind us. 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

Father, tonight, we just want to thank you for being our wise and master builder. You've been building our lives since you sent us here to this earth. But God, we're asking you to give us wisdom to build healthy homes with strong relationship and thriving communities and lasting legacies. God, teach us to value foundation more than appearance, and character, God, more than status. God, take away the mindsets and the habits and the decisions that continue to weaken what you're trying to establish in us. Strengthen marriages tonight, Father, and heal families. Guide parents that are dealing with children that they don't understand. Bless every person, God, that is building something significant in this season. Please allow your wisdom to govern our choices. And God, let understanding establish our path. And may peace fill the homes of everyone listening tonight. And we declare tonight that what is being built in this season is going to stand the test of time because it's founded on your wisdom. We thank you for being our God. We thank you for Jesus. We thank you for allowing the kingdom of heaven to be in us, to lead us, to guide us, and to strengthen us in our way. In Jesus' name we pray. Amen. Amen. And amen. This ends another night of the Nightly Spirit. It's your girl, Darlene. And I'll see y'all again tomorrow. I'm going to be right here in St. Louis again. So we'll see you then right here on the Nightly Spirit. Until then, stay safe, stay blessed, and stay woke. Good night.

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0: This June, Joy 106.3 is celebrating Black Music Month and the sounds that have moved our spirit for generations. 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
12: Well, the primaries are behind us. So what's next? 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

0: 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Hey, yeah. So here you go. Inspirational praise all day, every day. Joy 106.3.
1: 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Let the church say, hey.

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0: Well, the primaries are behind us. So what's next? 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

I like that little song. 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

Psalm 91:1. He who dwells in the shelter of the Most High will rest in the shadow of the Almighty. There's peace in His presence, and you'll feel it through every psalm on Joy 106.3.

Hey, y'all, it's your girl, Erica Campbell. 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

Song says it's good to be alive, but it's best to live. Look at your neighbor and say, neighbor, it's good to be alive, but it's best to live. And guess what? Guess what?

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0: It's your girl, Darlene McCoy, family. And you know that sometimes our tests are not for us to discover our weaknesses, but for us to discover our strengths. I want you to join me tonight on The Nightly Spirit as DJ Mr. Watkins spins for the Friday night Spinspiration. 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
1: 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All right. 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

0: The primaries are behind us. So what's next? 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Election Day is Tuesday, November 3rd, and the deadline to register to vote is on Monday, October 5th. 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

0: 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I love your name, Jesus. Glory, hallelujah. For the rest of my life, Jesus, you'll be the reason why I sing.
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0: Well, the primaries are behind us. So what's next? 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

0: great weekend. It is a great weekend on this Friday. It's the day that the Lord has made for us to rejoice and be glad in. And I bring you today's edition of the new Donnie McClurkin Show. That's right. On this Friday, we are praising God. We have our Friday funnies.
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0: You're the reason why.
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0: listen.
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my God. Now, listen, I've got to take a break, but give me a few minutes. We'll be right back with more of the new Donnie McClurkin Show right after this.

0: Hey family, it's your girl Erica Campbell, and what if I told you your next getaway could refresh your spirit and pour into someone else at the same time?
1: Hold on, Erica, so you mean I can relax and be a blessing? Because usually I just relax and...
0: Yeah, well, listen, yes, we're both. And it's the One Voyage 2026 sailing from Miami, October 26th through November the 1st, aboard the beautiful Resilient Lady.
1: Okay, but who coming? Because, you know, I need good music and good words.
0: Well, we got a powerful lineup this time. Inspiration from Jonathan McReynolds, Ja'Kalen Carr, and Pastor Mike Jr., and maybe me.
1: Oh, yeah. Good. I'm there. I'm shouting and eating good. What's the food looking like, though, E?
0: Griff, they got 20 restaurants, no buffets. Woo. It's all about excellence, plus fellowship, worship, wellness, and community.
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0: Absolutely. 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
1: See, now that's a vacation I can feel good about.
0: Me, too. The One Voyage 2026. 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

My name is Lisa Cochran, and I'm calling to shout out St. Mary of Shreveport, Louisiana. I'm calling to shout out my pastor, Robert Payne. He is the best of the best, and keep on going.

0: time to take your medicine. The Bible said that laughter does good like a medicine. And for all the things that we're going through in this country and around the world, we need a good laugh. I mean a good laugh. So we bring to you today, Friday Funnies.
1: Our brains just work a little different. I'll give you a perfect example. Like 3 weeks ago, I took a Spirit Airlines flight. I know, I don't want to brag up top, but you're like, John, this is how a comedian's brain works. This will sum it up perfectly. I was on a Spirit Airlines flight, and there was like a medical emergency. You know what they come on? They're like, is there a doctor on board? And everybody was panicking, and I was just like... I go, there's no doctor on a Spirit Airlines flight. I go, you know where the doctors are? On Delta, okay? There's no... It was an emergency. People were panicking. They kept lowering the standards. Like, is there a nurse on board? I go, there's no medical professional on this flight. This ticket costs $40. We're all unemployed, okay? They just came back on a second later. Has anyone dropped out of nursing school? They just... Has anyone seen Grey's Anatomy? Like, they just... This girl's like, I was a nurse for Halloween. We're like, well, get in here and help us out.
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0: 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As soon as we come back, we're going to give you something to dance about. More of the new Donnie McClurkin Show to go right after this.
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7: Well, the primaries are behind us. 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

0: All right, we're back. And that means it's time for our praise break. DJ T-Storm is set up and ready to go. He's put this thing together just right, and it's going to cause you to, well, if you're driving, pull over to the side. Because it's going to cause you to get your dance on, going to cause you to sing. It's going to lift your spirits. It's time for our praise break with DJ T-Storm. Hit it!
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0: That's your praise break for this weekend. I am DJ T-Storm at The Real T-Storm on all socials, especially on that Instagram. My song about that name featuring my good friend Dominic Hall is available now everywhere. 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And listen, y'all enjoy the rest of your weekend. I'll see y'all. Peace.
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2: Wow. I'm telling you, I get amazed at these things. I don't have that creativity. You can put those songs together so seamlessly, man. That was a wonderful praise break by DJ T-Storm. Shout out to my boy. And speaking of shout outs, you know what time it is. You know what time it is. It's time for our shout outs. And if you want to leave a shout out to everybody that listens to this show to hear around the world, give us a call at 1-888-420-7710. That's 1-888-420-7710. Remember to give your name, where you're calling from, and who you're giving that wonderful shout out to. Make it passionate. Make it great. Make it sound something like this. Shout that thing out, y'all.
3: My name is Henry Ray Wilson. And I'd like to give a shout out, first and foremost, to God, my Lord and Savior Jesus Christ, and every nurse and doctor and janitor that works in the ICU at the John Cochran Hospital. These people took great care of me. They were willing vessels, and God used them. I was intubated for 5 days, and they didn't think I was going to make it. But God had other plans, and now I'd like to give them a shout. I'd like to give him a shout. I'd like to give him a shout-out to my pastor. His name is James Massenberg. We call him Gator. I give him a shout-out to my spiritual advisor, Pastor Ken Jenkins, his wife, Beverly Jenkins, Dennis Massenberg, wife, Jacina, and everyone that prays with me. And therefore, I am here willing to do whatever it is that God has for me. God bless everybody. Everybody gets blessed.
4: Hello. My name is Lisa Cochran, and I'm calling to shout out St. Mary of Shreveport, Louisiana. I'm calling to shout out my pastor, Robert Payne. He is the best of the best, and keep on going.
5: Hi, this is Tandra from Detroit. I just want to ask for some prayer and give a shout out to my mom. I love you, lady. Thank you for watching over me. And shout out to Jesus. Amen.
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1: Hi, this is Donnie McClurkin, and I've got a personal note that I'd like to drop in your spirit. I want you to know how God really thinks about you. I mean, literally, you are the apple of his eye. You are the very beat of God's heart, to put it in a human form. You are the reason that God smiles, because when he sees you, he sees himself. You're made in the image and the likeness of God. No matter what your life has gone through, all the ordeals that you've had to suffer, it doesn't really matter. God loves you, and he's doing everything in your favor. Remember, all things, not just the good things, all things work together for your good. For you that are loved and called according to God's purpose. And no matter who says what or does what, who leaves your life, God will always stay with you, because he has done all of this just for you. His coming to earth was just for you. His life was just for you. His death was just for us. His resurrection was just for every one of us. So take heart. You are God's favorite child. You really are. And I can say that even though there's 8.1 billion people on this earth, God has no respect of persons. You are his favorite child. And everything that has been done just for you. Everybody say this, just for me.

Now listen, I love every one of you, and I want to thank you for riding with me today. And have a great weekend. That's right. Sundown starts the Sabbath, and I want you to worship God and honor the Sabbath. But more than anything else, honor Jesus Christ. I love you, and until the next edition of the new Donnie McClurkin Show, walk in the favor of God. Bye-bye.

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0: Good morning, good morning, good morning, Jay. It is Friday, girl.
1: Hey,
0: we made it.
1: We
0: made it. 12. Cheryl, good morning.
2: Good morning. Welcome back, Jay.
1: Thank you, thank you, thank you. Happy to be here.
0: End of the week, y'all. Jay Vaughn sitting in the last couple days. We appreciate you. 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
4: Lena Bird Miles here. Just stopping by to say congratulations to my family, Bishop Griffin, First Lady E, celebrating 10 years with Get Up Mornings. May God continue to bless this ministry. And y'all 10 years old now. I love y'all.
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0: at Civil Wilkes with what we need to know. State election officials are facing a major dilemma as the Postal Service has proposed a new rule to withhold mail-in ballot deliveries unless states hand over complete voter registration lists. This aggressive action stems from a controversial executive order signed by President Trump this past spring aimed at policing mail-in voting systems nationwide. A coalition of 23 Democratic-led states already filed lawsuits to block the measure, warning that it could severely disenfranchise millions of voters ahead of the upcoming midterm elections. President Trump has also shocked political observers this week by praising a new economic report and explicitly declaring that he loves the nation's rising inflation rate. With the consumer price index surging 4.2% to its highest level since 2023, Democrats quickly seized on the on-camera comments to blast the administration's fiscal policies on social media. And in his defense, the president claimed that a secret military operation successfully ferried 100 million barrels of oil through the block Strait of Hormuz to soon lower fuel costs. From Buy Black 365, a unique Black-owned business called Dazzled by Day is redefining self-care by bringing professional nail and wellness services directly to clients across the Dallas-Fort Worth Metroplex. Founded by an entrepreneur by the name of LaDaisha, this fully mobile model delivers a clean, uplifting salon environment straight to private homes, senior living communities, and rehabilitation facilities. By removing transportation barriers for individuals with mobility challenges, this thriving venture aims to promote wellness, self-confidence, and personal empowerment. 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I'm Sybil Wilkes. 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
2: I Hate the Homies, episode 174. Brand new episode out right now, man. Let's go straight to the Stanley Cup Finals. The Hurricanes 4, the Vegas Golden Knights 2. That's a big deal. Now, Raleigh, Durham, and them. The Carolina Hurricanes are up 3-2. I've been telling y'all about the Stanley Cup. I'm very excited about that. But let's go into this football. How about that? World Cup style. Mexico beat South Africa 2-0. It was a lot of red cards, but Mexico was on their head, as they should have been. They was at the Casa. Yeah, that was me throwing in my Spanish. They was at home, and they did their thing. How about that? South Korea also won. So in Group A, Mexico has 3 points, and South Korea has 3 points as well. Get ready tomorrow, game 5, San Antonio versus the New York Knicks in San Antonio. Who you got? I'm Griff, and that's your quick sports minute. Commander Shura with the birthdays.
3: Thank you, Griff. If you're celebrating your birthday, you're celebrating today with actress Ella Joyce, Lil Duval, actor Iman Walker. And I've got a special birthday shout out to George May, my cousin Ray Holloway Jr., my good friend Sean Blaine, my sister-in-law Jawanda Jackson, Helena Hearn, Mike Scott, and Purcell Clark. And if it's your birthday, well, you get a chance to shout it out. You know, the birthday shout outs are coming up in 15 minutes on Get Up Mornings with Erica Campbell.
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0: 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All

0: Hey, it's Get Up Mornings with Erica Campbell. I'm Jayvon in for Erica today, and that was my song 555 remixed with my brother, my boy, The Truth. And y'all, my faith walk today is literally, I've got two options, faith in Jesus or despair. I know that sounds crazy. It's just go with me, okay? We're living in a time where everybody believes in something. Everybody has a philosophy. Everyone has a podcast. Everybody has a guru. Everybody has an opinion and thought about spirituality.
1: Everybody got a guru.
0: Everybody got a guru. Everybody got somebody, a Dr. Sebi, a Dr. somebody, a this and a that. But honestly, there are so many belief systems pulling at us from every direction that sometimes it feels like you're standing in the cereal aisle of life trying to figure out which box won't ruin your day. And honestly, I get it. In college, I became fascinated with religion. I was only 9 credits away from earning another degree in religious studies because I genuinely wanted to know, do I believe in this because it's true, or do I believe in this because this was the way I was raised, or this was the place I was born? You know, I'm a pastor's kid. I'm an ordained minister. I was raised in church, but I still had a lot of questions. So I studied everything. I studied Buddhism, Taoism, Sufism. I studied different philosophies. I studied worldviews. I wasn't looking for an excuse to leave Christianity, but I literally was looking for confidence that what I believed could withstand scrutiny. And then life happened, not the cute life that we like to post on socials. It's the kind that really literally knocks the wind out of you. It's the kind that leaves you asking, Jesus, where are you? Like, did you leave your girl? Like, and if we're being honest, church hurt can make you question God even when God wasn't the one who hurt you. I remember thinking, like, God, seriously, where are you? Where are my friends? Where are these people that I've helped? Where's all this stuff? Because from where I was standing, it felt like my faith was failing me. I couldn't see God anywhere. And maybe you've been there, and maybe you're there right now. And then I remember a conversation with a friend who had lost the mother of his 5 children to cancer. And that's 5 kids, y'all. And during Mother's Day, he and I had a conversation, and he just basically said, like, he said, I really don't understand why God allowed all of this. I don't like it. I wouldn't have chosen it, but I have decided to believe and hope in something bigger than myself because the only other option is despair. And then that literally took my breath away. It's like, you know what? I'd rather believe in something than believe in nothing. And some of you might be listening right now and you're really like, you know what? I don't know if I believe in all this Jesus stuff, all this God stuff, all this Holy Spirit stuff. I don't know what but I'm telling you, I've tried it where I was just like, you know what? I'm just going to put everything on pause for a minute because I don't know if I believe everything that I was raised to believe because right now I'm going through a really tough time. But you know what? That other side was just hopeless and despair. It was just sad. So I challenge you right now, if you're going through that, believe in Jesus. Try him. Okay? Just try him. Try to pray. Try to just set some time aside to read the Bible and just spend some time. Even if you don't have a Bible to read, you know what? Just think about the fact that somebody else had to wake you up this morning. Something bigger than you is guiding your footsteps. But just don't quit searching before you discover that Jesus may be closer than you think. Because when life gets dark, hope isn't weakness. Hope is survival. Y'all, yes. I am there for you, and I am praying for you because I've been there, and I love y'all.
2: 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Hope is survival.
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2: 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I choose hope. All right, coming up, guys, is the birthday shout-outs. Call us 877-242-2426. That's good, Jay.
0: Thank you.
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0: wish I had a witness tonight. Can I ask y'all one question? The question is simply this. What did he see?
1: He saw the best.
0: I can't get no help up in here. Because there are some folk in here that people have wrote you off. Said you would never amount to anything. Said that you would never end up being anywhere. But Myron, tell him one more time. What did he see?
1: He saw the best.
0: When mama said you would never be nothing. When aunties and uncles said that you would never amount to anything. When daddy didn't come home anymore. He didn't look at you and say that you weren't going to make it. God

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5: OJ! 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
5: Who's on the line?
8: Yes, my name is Andrea Lofton, and I'm from Baltimore, Maryland. I'm calling to give myself a shout-out. On June the 12th, I turned 73 today, and I also would like to congratulate the class of Emerson High School 1972, our happy 54th anniversary.
9: Good morning, my name is Brianna, and I'm calling from Powder Springs, Georgia. I just wanted to give a special birthday shout out to my mom. Her birthday was yesterday, and we had so much fun, and I just wanted to acknowledge her and let her know that she's very loved by God and her family. And happy birthday.
10: Good morning, Get Up Church. This is Philip Frazier calling from the nation's capital on this faithful Friday. My birthday shout out is for my beloved mother, Polly Ann Elizabeth, picture of the white host now rests in heaven. She would be 90 years old today. Happy birthday, happy birthday, happy birthday.
11: Oh, happy, happy day. Good morning, everybody. This is Benita Banger calling from Huntersville, North Carolina. And if you have a birthday on Sunday, June the 14th, you will be celebrating it with my brother-in-law, Arthur Pocket Change Davidson. Blessings on blessings to you, Arthur. You know I love you, but God loves you more. And everybody in the Get Up Church, just have a little talk with Jesus, and he'll solve all your problems.
12: Good morning, praise the Lord. I want to thank God for this day, for this is the day that the Lord has made. I shall rejoice and be glad in it. My name is Jessica from the hub city of Hattiesburg, Mississippi. I want to wish a happy birthday to my brother, my oldest brother of the 20s. His birthday will be on tomorrow, but we're just celebrating his spirit that is here. He is no longer here, and it's been 3 years, but we thank God for the years we had with him, and he would have been 90 years old tomorrow. We thank God for all that you do at Good F Church. God bless you all and continue to do what you do for God. Thank you and have a blessed day.
13: Good morning. Marie Thomas, Darlington, South Carolina. Birthday shout out goes to Paul Johnson III out of Hartford, South Carolina. That's coming from his mother, siblings, children, family and friends, Pastor Antonio Black in the Green Hill Missionary Baptist Church family. Also, Weekenders out of Hartford, South Carolina. Clarice Washington, who will be turning 51 years old on tomorrow, coming from her parents, her children, grand, her sister, family and friends, Pastor Antonio Black in the Green Hill Missionary Baptist Church family. Tawana Buell, that's coming from her mother, her daughter, her sister, family and friends, Pastor Antonio Black in the Green Hill Missionary Baptist Church family. Also, a belated out of Florence, South Carolina, Zion Black, who celebrated on the 6th of June. That's coming from her parents, siblings, family and friends, Pastor Antonio Black in the Green Hill Missionary Baptist Church family. Thank you all for what all you are doing. Continue to be blessed and have a blessed weekend.
6: All right, birthdays, birthdays, birthdays. 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
5: Man, I got a bunch of my homeboy Walter Cole out in Cali, Monica Parks, my guy John Lewis, comedian Finesse Mitchell, and tomorrow is my niece's birthday, Jasmine Thompson Griffin. She'll be 32. What about you, Jay?
6: You know what? I'm only going to shout out my daughter because I'm not going to be
5: as
6: here when
5: should.
6: It's her birthday. Taylor Alyssa Williams, happy 23rd birthday on June 16th.
5: July.
6: Oh, wonderful. June
5: 16th. That's my daughter's birthday, too.
6: No, I know you lied.
5: That's Tupac's birthday, too.
6: I know you lied.
5: I know I'm telling the truth.
6: I know you lied.
5: That's the truth.
6: I know you lied.
5: Birthday shout-out. Oh, I'm sorry. Go ahead, sir.
14: Birthday shout-out to my cousin, Ray Holloway, Jr., one of my good friends, Sean Blaine, her birthday, and my sister-in-law, Jawanda Jackson. 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And if you, it's your birthday, happy birthday. Coming up in the next hour, guys, we've got Fresh Word Friday. 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
1: For Eric and Campbell on this fantastic Friday, June 12th. 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
6: Get Up Mornings with Erica Campbell. It's time now for Fresh Word Friday. And today we're featuring a word from Pastor Philip Anthony Mitchell of 2819 Church in Atlanta. His message is gentle parenting is not biblical. Check this out.
7: I'm about to offend some people. I feel like, I don't care. I got all this new ways of parenting children. I want my five-year-old to be a free thinker. I don't want to tell my five-year-old what to do. The scripture says, in the heart of your child is foolishness. And the rod of correction drives it far away. And that's why the scripture says, train up your child. And then it says, let your child be a free thinker. Train up your child. And then we have crazy adults who was not discipled by the word. So little Jaquan is two. And he controls you. Little Hector is three, and he controls you. Little Connor is three, and he controls you. No, train Connor up. Train Jaquan up. Train Hector up.
6: Yeah.
7: Tell Jaden, get off the table. We're in a restaurant. Tell him to sit down. This is why we got messy families, messy churches, messy relationships, because we're not devoted.
6: Yep, jeez. We've been preaching that for a long time, right?
1: Preach.
6: Let me tell you something. You got to correct them. And I'm not saying abuse them, but you have to correct them.
1: Oh, yeah.
6: You can't let them run the house. They five.
1: Right.
6: They four.
1: Kids are something else.
8: It's really tough to watch a kid with his neck down looking at his iPad and his mom telling him something. And he just, I saw a kid lift his finger to his mom while he was.
1: One
6: no,
1: moment.
6: Seriously.
8: I said, my mother would have took that iPad. I can't even give Lenore no hypotheticals, but I mean, the way she broke my Etch-A-Sketch and my
1: exactly.
8: my little Viewmaster,
1: right.
8: I know I ain't washed the dishes fast enough, and she put my Viewmaster in the garbage disposal.
1: Yeah.
6: Oh, wow. Whoa. I mean, yeah. Seriously. I mean,
8: well, not the Viewmaster, the cartridges that go in it. My little
6: my family, grandkids my live family. On their live on their devices, and you take it away, they literally have a meltdown. Like you.
8: Yeah.
6: They literally have a meltdown, but we can't gentle parent them. We have to parent them. We have to lead and guide them. They can't run the house. They don't know everything. It's up to us to teach them.
8: You don't know everything at 36.
6: You don't.
8: You don't know.
6: You don't.
8: So at 9 or 14, I'm sorry, I don't listen to children. That was kind of like the rule in my house. Like, I want all kids to have opinions, but we don't really care about them.
1: Yeah.
8: I want you to have them so you can start practicing for them
6: right.
8: as you get older. But right now, this it's a whole...
6: I'm not even asking you what you want to eat, because this is what we're having.
8: Exactly. Yeah. Come on.
1: We need
8: but,
1: to get
8: but
1: back
8: we
1: to that
8: different.
1: Though.
8: We not your daughter, Cheryl's kids, my kids. We just came up in a different time.
1: Yeah.
8: Like, I, you know... I'm trying
6: but he's
8: to,
6: right,
8: trying
6: y'all.
8: To get
6: we got to get back
8: you
6: to parenting.
8: You have to get back to parenting because, or the situation and the disrespect is going to get worse.
1: It is going to get worse.
8: It's going to
6: and it has.
1: It's the norm. They
6: and
1: think
6: it has.
1: It's the norm.
8: Exactly.
1: Though. They think that's the real. They think that your gentle parenting is hard parenting. You know,
8: right?
1: And so
8: they're like,
1: oh my gosh, you're so
8: you're
1: hard.
8: Giving me
1: you're
8: choices.
1: Taking away my tip. My daughter today be like that. I'm like, what in the world, girl? I was trying to give you
8: you're
1: a softer life.
8: You're threatening me with Wi-Fi.
1: Yeah. Oh, my gosh. How could you?
8: Right.
6: Let me
8: worst
6: tell you
8: parents
6: something.
1: Ever. It's an unrealistic life.
6: Have to,
8: okay.
6: have to
1: an
6: parent our kids.
1: Yeah, it's not
6: all right.
1: Open.
6: Jay's talk is coming up next, and she's going to probably continue this conversation.
1: Come on, I need to. Golly.
6: I'll get up mornings with Erica Campbell.
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1: 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There you go. 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

0: Get Up Mornings with Erica Campbell. I'm Javon, guest hosting for Erica today. And that's my latest single with Q Parker called It'll Get Better. Well, it's really just called Get Better, but it'll get better.
1: Y'all know what I mean. It's so good too, Jay. I love that.
0: Thank you. I really do love that song. I hope y'all are encouraged by it because I really, really, really, really, really, really believe that it'll get better. At first, I remember being in times where I didn't believe it would always get better, but I do believe that it will get better. So right now, let me just talk about this in my Jay talk. Like, the tension between grief and gratitude. I was literally watching this sermon with Sarah Jakes Roberts, and she was talking about this. She was talking about how she had her accident on the trampoline and how God completely healed her in one area, but in another area, he ended up, otherwise she has to still have surgery. So it's like she has the gratitude of being completely healed where it looks like she never even broke anything, but then she still has this really huge surgery that's going to have her down for 6 to 8 weeks. And that made me just think about like seasons where I've been in the middle of being grateful and grieving at the same time, because nobody really prepares you for that. Like we're taught to choose. We're taught to either celebrate or cry, praise or lament, be thankful or be sad. But life with God isn't always that simple. You know, like, listen, I when I heard that sermon, I just thought like that's really real, because sometimes life will give you both a blessing and a burden, a breakthrough and a setback, a testimony and a trial at the same time. And if I'm being honest, I've literally found myself in that tension too. There are days where I look around in my life and I'm like, God, man, you've been so good to me. I have peace. I have purpose. I have a career that I love. You know, I have people in my life that love me. I've created this whole community in this new city that I've lived in. I have opportunities that I once prayed for, and I have healing that I didn't even know that I was ever going to really experience. But then there are days I'm still grieving. I'm still grieving what was, or I'm grieving, you know, something that may not have come through, because at 44, my life doesn't look like I thought it would look sometimes. You know, I'm single, I'm divorced. And some days, if I'm really honest, that still kind of hurts. It stings, because that's not the plan that I thought that I would be living. That's not the life I thought it was. Not because my life's bad. My life is actually really beautiful, but because there are versions of my story that I imagine that would have never happened. Now, I don't know if I'm by myself, but hopefully somebody out there can relate. Sometimes we're not grieving what is, we're grieving what could have been. And if you find yourself like that, Psalms 34 and 18 says, "The Lord is close to the brokenhearted, not the people who pretend that they're fine." So it's okay to say that I'm hurting. It's okay to say that in the middle of being happy, sometimes I'm still also sad. It's okay to be disappointed. It's okay to live in the tension, because both can exist. Both can be holy, and somewhere in the middle of that tension, God is still present. He's still healing. He's still restoring. He's still writing a story. And for today, child, just say that is enough. Okay? It's okay to have that tension of grief and gratitude. Y'all feel me?
1: Yeah. Grateful and grieving. I like
0: it. Grateful and grieving. It's okay.
2: They go together, kinda.
0: I hate it.
2: Yeah.
1: Yeah, that's how God wants us to be, though. He wants to be in that posture. Whether you're going through or not, you got to find the grateful in it.
0: You got to find the gratitude even in the grief of life. You know, and life will always be contrast. There'll always be something. That's the enemy's job, to steal, kill, and to destroy. But we have to find gratitude even in the middle of that.
1: I like it. I like it. Thank you, Jay. Coming up next, guys, is Griff's Joys and Concerns. Will we get to his joyful and concerns? I don't know.
2: We will. We will.
0: I don't know.
1: Up next, Mornings with Erica Campbell.
0: You don't so tired of hot.

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1: 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Jr. And a Southern show featuring King George,

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4: Well, the primaries are behind us. 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
1: Get Up Mornings with Erica Campbell. Griff's Joys and Concerns is coming up next, and hopefully he'll get through it. Possibly. Yeah. Are you joyful or concerned, bro?
2: Let me tell you something. 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I'm concerned that I'm going to probably have to take Jay with me somewhere.
1: 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Head out of those things. Thank you. Joys and concerns up next on Get Up Mornings with Erica Kim.
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3: Well, saints of the Most High God, we're coming to you live from the Get Up Church of our Lord, Baptist, non-denominational, denominational, AME, CME, ENG, LMNOP, Apostolic Church of God in Christ. All right, Brother Griff, let the Lord use you, sir.
4: Thank you, substitute pastor Elder Cheryl. I got to say happy birthday to LaShonda, Neil, Walter Cole, my man John Lewis, comedian Finesse Mitchell, and my niece Jasmine Griffin to be 32 tomorrow. But first, giving honor to God,
3: who's
4: the head of my life, I like to say I'm glad to be in the house of the Lord. One more time, Elder Cheryl, because he brought me from a mighty, mighty long way.
3: Mighty long way.
4: Niece Jasmine, I could have been dead.
3: Yeah, I'm going to hold my people.
4: Sleeping in the grave. But God is good.
3: All the time.
4: And all the time.
3: God is good.
4: Yes,
3: I appreciate
4: you. Thank you. Thank you. I appreciate you.
3: Okay, go
4: I'm
3: ahead,
4: doing
3: go ahead, go ahead.
4: A lot of events this weekend, man. Today with the city of Riverdale, it's going to be an after-work cool-down that's going to be from 6 o'clock to 9 o'clock. It's free. My homie Sam and them with the Eastside Boys, the GS Boys, Trillville, DJ Jelly, that's all going down at the Riverdale Town Center. And then Saturday, tomorrow, I'm doing the only free World Cup event in Atlanta. It's the Atlanta Soccer Fest from 10 to 1:30. At Mosley Park. That's Mosley Park Green Space. They're going to have free soccer clinics, Generation 26 Youth Council, live podcast. It's going to be free food. How about that? A shoe donation with the Shoeless Ones. All that I have on Get Up Erica and 2 Trillion on Everything. City of Riverdale today.
3: Yeah.
4: Atlanta Soccer Fest tomorrow.
3: Yeah.
4: And I know somebody in their car saying, Griff, wait a minute. That's the only free thing happening. During World Cup, absolutely.
3: Absolutely.
4: You get to say, ain't you all right? Somebody else is saying,
3: right.
4: Wait a minute, that sounds like that's going to be a whole crunk situation at the city of Riverdale. It really is. You get to say, ain't you all right?
3: Ain't you all right?
4: But if you like me, and you know that it's about to be the best weekend ever, World Cup is in Atlanta, then I'm screaming, ain't you all right?
3: And he's able to do this because he's alive. He's yet here. Another day.
5: Come on
3: up, tell me,
5: Hallelujah. He said crunk, and you were so sanctified. You was like, oh, what?
3: Wait, do people still say crunk?
4: No, but all them people on that.
3: That's
4: stop
3: a very
4: it.
3: Old thing.
4: You in Atlanta.
3: Get crunk for Christ.
5: She stopped mid-tongue. It was like,
4: why'd she just.
3: It's like, you didn't even go crunk.
4: Why'd she just put her hand together like, bye,
3: golly. You didn't even go, wait a minute, crunk. Wait a minute. People don't say that anymore, old man.
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4: Campbell, on this fabulous Friday, June 12th, I am super duper excited because it is World Cup action today. Woo. Canada takes on Bosnia at 3 o'clock, but don't care about that one. Mm-mm. USA versus Paraguay. Ooh.

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0: From the Vintage Vault, that's Witness with Clap Your Hands. Witness was an all-female group created by the late Bishop Michael Brooks, founding member of Commission. He created this group as a female version of Commission, led then by Lisa Page. She's now Lisa Page Brooks, of course. The original members of Lisa were Lisa Page Brooks, Tina Brooks, that was Bishop Brooks' sister, Yolanda Harris, Diane Campbell, and Marvy Wright. Those were the original members. The group continued to flip members as they went along, and the last version of Witness also included Lisa's daughter, Tasha Page Lockhart. So, man, it was such a great time. I loved Witness. Like, you love Commission, Griff. I loved Witness, too.
1: Nice.
0: Because it was that season where music was starting to sound more urban, more R&B, more contemporary. And Lisa led that pack. I mean, every song from every version of Witness, Lisa was the lead, right?
2: Yeah. Amazing, though.
0: Talk about Witness. How did that group influence you, Jay?
2: I mean, you know what, like you said, with the Commission, because even with Commission, that was my very first concert I went to. So to see a female version of that was really, really dope. You know, like, because of course I knew of, like, the Clark sisters and things like that. But to have something that was a bit more urban, it started me really on my journey of, like, really being edgy and saying, like, let me step outside of the box and not just write music that I think everybody would want. But what is the music that I really want to listen to? So, yeah, shout out to Witness for their contribution to music and helping me be me.
0: I love that. What about you, Griff?
1: I just learned about them when you and Erica were talking about them a while ago, right? Mm-hmm. And I just was, I didn't know, because I'm all, you know, I love me some Lise and Tosh, but then to find out that they... Oh, yeah, they're my people.
2: Okay, Lise.
1: I did say very, very calm,
2: very
1: right?
2: Very Lise and Tosh.
1: Shut it up, Jay. But I've loved her, and anybody who can say they were a female Commission made by one of the groups in Commission, I'm all the way in.
0: Yeah. You know, and it's so awesome. I was talking to Melanie Pratt from Praise Charlotte. You know, she's one of my best friends. So we were talking about how she signed now to My Block, right?
2: Uh-huh,
0: And so people was like, we want a little bit of that old Witness to come out of some of these recordings. So hopefully we'll hear some of that. But we'll see what Warren's going to do. I think she's in great hands, though. Lisa Page Brooks, now signed to My Block Records. So that's Witness for the Vintage Vault. Coming up, guys, we got the Get Up Poll, which, of course, is the church check-in on Get Up Mornings with Erica Campbell. Get up.
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10: Yeah, well, listen, yes, we're both. 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
1: Okay, but who coming? 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
10: 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Inspiration from Jonathan McReynolds, Ja'Kalen Carr, and Pastor Mike Jr., and maybe me.
1: Oh, yeah. 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
2: 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Once they told me that, that's exactly what I did. I pulled out that phone and took a video of everything. So, insurance allows you to recover, and the video will let insurance companies know exactly what was in your house and needs to be recovered and replaced. 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
4: You know what it is. It's church check-in.
3: Come on.
4: I do. It's Friday. And we love to celebrate churches, and we know you do too. So we're going to give you the opportunity to show some church pride, right? Tell us your church, your pastors, first lady, what ministry you are operating in. And you know what, Griff? This thing really does work, because we're starting to see more people show up at Capitol Temple who said, I heard it on church check-in.
3: I love that.
4: Me too. All right. So let me shout out my church. Once again, is Capitol Temple, Church of God in Christ in Hyattsville, Maryland. My pastors are my friends, Pastors Danny and Jamie McCrimmon. I do a bunch of things there, so I'm not even going to start listing all of them. But yeah, come on out and join us. We'd love to have you. How about you, Griff?
3: My church is New Mercy's Christian Church, where our pastor is Jesse Kearney III. And I am a retired parking lot ministry.
4: you
3: understand me?
4: He just be making up stuff, Jay.
3: Yeah, I'm saying I was there, and then because I'm
5: you got tired of staying
4: on the
5: outside.
4: Road. We know.
3: No, I was
4: you
3: on
5: said
3: the
5: it's
3: road.
5: Hot.
3: And then they fired me.
5: Ah, you got fired.
3: A long
5: church.
3: Time ago.
5: Church. Right.
3: No church hurt. Come to New Mercy. Where do you attend?
5: We're not going to talk about that, but I am going to shout my parents' church out since they just visited me in St. Louis, Missouri.
3: Nice.
5: Perpetual Praise and Worship Ministries in St. Louis, Missouri, where the pastor is Bishop Jimmy L. Vaughn Sr. And the first lady is my mommy, elect lady Melinda Vaughn. And they love Griff. I don't know why, though.
3: They awesome. What's elect lady?
5: Elect lady. The lady
4: she's
5: elect.
4: Over,
5: I don't know.
4: She's over lady. Evangelism.
5: She over. She's elected. I don't know.
4: She's over.
3: You should see Jay's face. It's got so much concern.
5: My daddy used to be district superintendent and COVID and all that. Yeah. District missionary and all that.
4: She's over.
3: Okay. They got names.
4: Or missions. She could be over missions too.
5: Honey, all right. She over a lot of stuff.
4: We want to hear from you.
5: I'm
4: guys.
5: Over it.
3: You over it too.
5: I'm over it.
4: We want to hear from you. Church check in. Shout out your church. 877-242-2426. That's 877-242-2426. Church check in.
3: What
4: get up
3: over
4: it.
5: I'm the elect lady over it.
3: Over it.
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7: All right, my name is Melina, calling from Jacksonville, Arkansas. My church is Clayton Chapel, Missionary Baptist Church, located at 215 Manson Road, Sherwood, Arkansas. 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
8: This is Cassandra Hanna from Oxford Hill, Maryland, shouting out Pilgrim Baptist Church, a proud pastor of Joel Limerick and First Lady Dr. Emily Limerick. I am an usher, a deaconess, and a couple of them.
9: Hello, good morning. This is Pastor Melissa Sands. I'm calling from District Heights, Maryland, and I want to shout out to Bishop Ronald Brown and co-pastor Cynthia Brown, the very fine leaders of Life in Victory International Ministries, where we are now 17th annual Holy Convocation. God bless them, doing wonderful work in the kingdom of Jesus Christ. Amen.
10: My name is Denise Smith. I'm calling from Columbia, South Carolina, and my church is the Brookland Baptist Church in West Columbia, South Carolina. My pastor is Pastor Charles B. Jackson, Sr. Our associate pastor is Pastor Charles B. Jackson, Jr., and our first lady is Sister Robin Jackson, and my church is wonderful. Y'all visit us on Sunday. We have church every Sunday, and just want to shout out my church. Thank you.
11: I want to shout out Holy Hill Missionary Baptist Church of Harvard, Louisiana. My name is Sammy Davis, Jr., and just before we go, you got the right somebody filling in for Erica Campbell. This sanctified sister is one of a kind.
12: Hi, good morning. This is Ebony. I'm calling from Columbia, South Carolina. Just want to give a church shout out, a church check-in to Bible Way Church of Atlas Road in Columbia, South Carolina. The pastor is Daryl Jackson.
13: Good morning. My name is Melissa, and I'm from Baltimore, Maryland. I'm shouting out the Tree of Life Baptist Church, where the pastor is Reverend Sean D. McLean, and where we're rooting our life in the Word of God. 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We would love to see you in the building. 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
14: My name is Latoya Marshall. I'm calling from Chicago, Illinois, in the name of my church, Rehoboth Apostolic Worship Center, where our pastor is Bishop Yolanda M. Hunt.
15: Deborah Jackson, Moni, Illinois, New Hope Christian Community Church, Reverend Dr. James E. Hunt, pastor. Thank you.
16: This is Electa Brown calling from Mobile, Alabama, and I want to give a shout-out to Divine Fellowship Christian Center in Theodore, Alabama, where my pastor is Dr. Apostle Mona Lisa Murray, co-pastor Prophet Bruce Murray. And I want to invite anybody in the Theodore area, if you're not busy tonight at 7 p.m., we will be celebrating my pastor's 20th year anniversary. Go ahead, DFCC, we rock hard. 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
1: Campbell, y'all, it's Friday, June 12th. 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
1: 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Cheryl, what's happening this hour?
2: All right, Jay's in for Erica today. We've had a ball with her. And coming up 11 minutes after the hour, we have Introducing. And we'll introduce some music from an artist, Dwayne Harvey. His single's called Heaven. I'll also have trending topics. And Joy Taylor has the Daily Play. It's going to be a great hour. Don't miss it. Jay, what music we got, sis?
3: Yay! We got music from Kenny Lewis, Mary Mary, and J.J. Harrison. But right now, here's Anthony Evans with You're Not Alone on Get Up Mornings with Erica Campbell.

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5: 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And God told me to rearrange this song and redo the song called Heaven. And what I saw happen was actually miraculous.
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0: That's what I'm talking about. That's Dwayne Harvey with his latest single, Heaven. Dwayne, tell us a little bit about yourself. I know you said you were a pastor, but how did you get started in music?
1: Well, my mom tells the story like this. She says, I had to have a robe on and sing in the choir at 3 years old. She says, I would get so mad and they had to find material and make me a little robe just like them. So I guess that's how I got my start in my home church down in a place called Crawfordville, Florida. And it was Pilgrim Rest Primitive Baptist Church. So, and my family, some of my family still goes to that church now. And not only that, I matriculated through high school and went to that great university, Florida A&M University.
0: Come on, Rattler.
1: And got to sing with the world-renowned FAMU Gospel Choir. Ooh. And so singing with them kind of pulled out everything. And then I went on and lived in a beautiful city of Sarasota, Florida, where I met the West Coast Gospel Chorus of Florida and sang and recorded with them for years. And then God told me to form my own group, which was called Dwayne Harvey and Unrestrained Praise. And we were signed for years to Alejo International Records, who was Al the Bishop Hobbs. I'm sure people out there still remember Al Hobbs. Huh. And we had a co-op agreement with my own when I started my own label, Innovative Records, with Ty Scott Music. And I'm forever grateful to Bishop Leonard Scott, who helped me and gave me so much into the industry and kind of introduced me out there to everybody. So I'm forever grateful from the appearances I made on Bobby Jones Gospel. Now I'm telling my age to everybody, but Bobby Jones Gospel several times with my group, singing this wonderful music that I love. I'm a pastor. I'm also a healthcare executive. I run nursing homes, independent living centers, assisted living facilities, and those type, and rehab clinics, all
0: pastor,
1: to help my community.
0: I love it. You are doing a lot just in the States, but Vashawn Mitchell was on a couple days ago, and him and I go to Africa a lot, a bunch of different parts, but I see you're doing a lot of things in Africa. Exactly what country? We don't want to be those people that say Africa and forget that it's 1.3 billion people that live there.
1: It is, and I love the travels. They love the preach word, and they also love my music. I have traveled to Ghana, and in Ghana, I've gone to Accra. I've gone to, I can't think of it right now, other places in Ghana, but I've also traveled to Nigeria. I've gone to Umuahia, Nigeria. I've gone to Aba and Aba States, Nigeria. I've gone to Lagos. I've gone to Owerri. And I've also gone and traveled extensively in Cape Town, South Africa. So I've been all over the continent, and everywhere I go, they love the music. They love the ministry. And I, if I could, I would be in Africa because I get requests to be there. They want me to just stop working and just be traveling in Africa. But I love it. I love the people. I love the ministry. And I told them the last time I just was there in April, and the Lord said, you've got to come back and do a live recording with all these wonderful people that you met.
0: Oh, yeah.
1: So I'm working on that and planning that now.
0: I love that, Pastor. Ladies and gentlemen, that is Pastor Dwayne Harvey. His new single is called Heaven. Make sure you download it and stream it today. Pastor, thank you for stopping by.
1: I am so grateful. Thank you guys for having me. And I wake up each morning with Get Up Mornings with Erica Campbell and Griff.
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12: 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Well, the primaries are behind us. So what's next? Now it's time for the real decision. Election day is Tuesday, November 3rd, and the deadline to register to vote is on Monday, October 5th. This is where it counts. The conversations are getting louder, the choices are getting clearer, and the impact is closer than you think. This is about our schools, our families, our safety, our future. Right here in Columbus, you've seen what's at stake. Now it's time to stand on it. Don't just watch it happen. Be part of what happens. Pray on it, prepare for it, and participate in it. Make your plan. 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The registration deadline for the upcoming election Tuesday, November 3rd, is Monday, October 5th. For more information, visit Franklin County Board of Elections website or visit OneVote2026.com.

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1: Trending Topics is coming up next, and Deion Sanders says he's in good health. And I'll tell you what he said he was diagnosed with initially. Real interesting. That's coming up next on Get Up Mornings with Erica Campbell.
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4: All right, family, here's what's trending. Deion Sanders says he's cancer-free. How about I didn't even know he had cancer? He reported this on Good Morning America. He said, I'm cancer-free and I got my swagger back. Sanders was diagnosed with cancer in the spring of 2025 after doctors found a tumor on his bladder during a routine CAT scan checking for blood clots in his leg. As a result, he opted for surgery to have his bladder removed and rebuilt. He has been open about having over 16 surgeries in 3 years, even documenting the experience on a vlog featuring his girlfriend, Karrueche Tran. Sander has kept himself active since, still coaching the Division I football team through the season, but he didn't sugarcoat his experience with the disease and recovery from his surgery, calling it a tremendous and tumultuous battle. He said, I'm thankful to be sitting here right now. I'm healthy. I got my swagger back. He said, I'm ready to coach my butt off this season, and I'm having a good time. The two-time NFL champion, who played in both the Super Bowl and the World Series, not only shared his progress, he also had a message for men who can potentially miss the warning signs when it comes to their health. In his own case, he wasn't looking for cancer when he discovered he had it. And in other news, this is real interesting. A jury has sided with the estate of Star Trek icon Nichelle Nichols, delivering a $13 million wrongful death verdict against a New Mexico hospital. Nichole arrived at Gila Regional in Silver City by ambulance on July 29, 2022, experiencing sudden cardiac distress. Her attorneys argued that the hospital failed her from the start, bypassing the cardiac evaluation her condition required and routing her to an observation unit instead. Doctors sent her home the next day, and she died within hours. The lawsuit accused the hospital of creating conditions that blocked Nichols from receiving a proper diagnosis and treatment. Jurors found that argument compelling enough to award her estate $13 million. Wow, the iconic Nichelle Nichols. And I'm glad her family fought back. All right, guys, it's Friday, and you know I've got the top Billboard Airplay charts for you. So let's go.
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4: Sitting at number five is the group Fire with I Can Count On You. Sitting at number four, Caleb Carson and Anthony Evans with You're Not Finished. Number three, Tanya Nolan with Blessings. Ty Tribbett at number two with Holy You. And The Choir Room featuring Fred Hammond sitting at the number one slot with Love Never Fails. 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Now, go support. That's what's trending. If you're celebrating your birthday, you're celebrating with actress Ella Joyce, Lil Duval, actor Iman Walker. I've got a special birthday shout out to my friend George May, my cousin Ray Holloway Jr., my good friend Sean Blaine, my sister-in-law Jawanda Jackson, Helena Hearn, Mike Scott, and my cousin Purcell Clark. And if it's your birthday, well, happy birthday from Get Up Mornings with Erica Campbell.
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10: 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Coming off an epic comeback, the New York Knicks will face off against the Spurs in Game 5 tomorrow in San Antonio. The entire sports world is still reeling from that Spurs collapse with critiques coming from every direction for the way things fell apart. Personally, I don't know how you come back from that mentally, physically, emotionally. 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

0: It's Get Up Mornings with Erica Campbell, and man, we've had a great 2 days. I love it when she's here. Jay,
1: me
0: thank
1: too.
0: You. Thank you for hanging out.
2: I love to be here.
1: Jay, where are you going to be this weekend?
2: Wherever you are, I'm going to be your sidekick.
1: Oh, good.
2: I'm going to the soccer thing and the soccer thing and the thing that's for free. I'm with you, bud.
1: That's how I sound.
2: Yep.
1: Now, let me tell y'all what she's talking about. I'm going to be at the Atlanta Soccer Fest
2: soccer
1: tomorrow
2: thing.
1: From 10 to 1:30 at Mosley Park. Come through, y'all. That's free for the public. It's the only free World Cup event in Atlanta. And then today, tonight, City of Riverdale After Work Cool Down from 6 to 9. It's me, the Eastside Boys, GS Boys, Trillville, DJ Jelly, all at Riverdale Town Center. You can really come to that with me if you
2: Wait,
1: want to.
2: Wait, what? I couldn't come to the first one?
1: Well, that's tomorrow, but I'm saying you can come tonight.
2: Let's turn up. Let's get crunk for Christ.
1: Crunk for Christ.
0: Right. Let's close out with some prayer. Why don't you, Jay?
2: Oh, he's joking.
0: Right.
2: Oh, God. God, we thank you. We thank you so much. We thank you for this day, God. Thank you for everything you've done. And, God, I just ask that you just be with us. Help us to have peace and patience in the storm. In Jesus' name, amen.
0: Amen. All right.
1: I need somebody from Nickelodeon to just put us in an animated
2: series. Why not? Somebody.
0: So much. I love them. Listen, coming up on Monday, Erica will be back in the big seat.
1: Come on.
0: We will celebrate her movie, Thou Should Not Commit Adultery.
1: All
0: we'll talk
1: week.
0: All about it. Yeah.
2: Yeah. Yeah. She's
0: so
2: been
0: be sure
2: so
0: to
2: fine.
0: See
2: Go
0: she is
2: girl.
0: So good.
1: Oh, my God. Right?
2: Go, girl.
0: Yeah, so join us Monday. We'll be faith walking.
2: Love talking.
1: Enjoy living.
0: On Get Up Mornings with Erica Campbell.
1: Love you, Mama.
0: Bye, Lily.
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0: It just won't work. 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
1: Everybody want to have church. 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

0: Our God is a wheel in the middle of a wheel. Isaac Carey on Praise with TJ. Have you heard about his new podcast, The Isaac Carey Show? If you go to his Instagram page, you can get all the details. He's had some big guests on his podcast. Congratulations to Isaac Carey on his new show. Stay close. Coming right back. Marvin Sapp, BB and CC and more. It's all on the way right here on Praise.
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4: Columbus's inspiration station, Joy. 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Election day is Tuesday, November 3rd, and the deadline to register to vote is on Monday, October 5th. This is where it counts. The conversations are getting louder, the choices are getting clearer, and the impact is closer than you think. 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Right here in Columbus, you've seen what's at stake. Now it's time to stand on it. Don't just watch it happen. 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Pray on it, prepare for it, and participate in it. 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

0: Ain't it good to know that there is a place called heaven? Free of sin, free from sickness, full of joy, peace, and love. BB and CC Wine is on Praise with TJ. Here's Ernest Pugh, your Hallelujah. Glory to see you.
1: Come on, just put some sweet words of worship in the atmosphere with me. Come on, let's pull on heaven and get what we need from him tonight. Come on, pull on heaven with me. Come on, let your worship rise in this atmosphere. Come on, right there. Come on. Come on, let it rise.

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0: Every praise is to our God. Hezekiah Walker on Praise with TJ. Hey, did you know that the Michael Jackson movie that's been in theaters is now available on demand at home? You can either rent it or buy it. I think when I saw it, it was like $20 to rent, $25 to buy. I think I might do one of them. Stay close. Coming right back. I've got more music on the way to keep you encouraged. William Becton and friends, they're up next. It's Praise.
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1: 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Because usually I just relax and...
2: 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And it's the One Voyage 2026 sailing from Miami, October 26th through November the 1st aboard the beautiful Resilient Lady.
1: Okay, but who coming? 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
2: 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Inspiration from Jonathan McReynolds, Ja'Kalen Carr, and Pastor Mike Jr., and maybe me.
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0: I've got the victory, and so do you, friend. The sweet, sweet victory in Jesus. Yes, when you are the child of a king, you win in the end anyway. It doesn't matter. You know, we know not the day nor the hour where Jesus is coming back, but we do know where we're going. So we're on the winning team. Amen. Stay close. Coming right back. I've got more music on the way to keep you encouraged. Ty Tribbett, Hezekiah Walker, and more. It's all on the way right here on Praise.
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5: Columbus's inspiration station, Joy. 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So what's next? 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Election day is Tuesday, November 3rd, and the deadline to register to vote is on Monday, October 5th. This is where it counts. The conversations are getting louder, the choices are getting clearer, and the impact is closer than you think. This is about our schools, our families, our safety, our future. Right here in Columbus, you've seen what's at stake. Now it's time to stand on it. Don't just watch it happen. 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Pray on it. 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
1: Only one night though. 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

0: Go get your healing. Go get your breakthrough. Let's get back to eating. Donna Lawrence and the Tri-City Singers on Praise with TJ. And this is the day the Lord has made. Let us rejoice and be glad in it. Let us be glad that we made it to the end of the week. And I know we're going to have a good weekend, right? I don't know what you got to do this weekend, but we're going to make time for ourselves to have a good weekend. Stay close. Coming right back. Can we make a deal? I've got more music on the way to keep you encouraged. Maverick City Music with Elevation Worship is up on the way right here on
1: Well, the primaries are behind us. So what's next? Now it's time for the real decision. Election Day is Tuesday, November 3rd, and the deadline to register to vote is on Monday, October 5th. This is where it counts. The conversations are getting louder, the choices are getting clearer, and the impact is closer than you think. This is about our schools, our families, our safety, our future. Right here in Columbus, you've seen what's at stake. Now it's time to stand on it. Don't just watch it happen. Be part of what happens. Pray on it. Prepare for it and participate in it. 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The registration deadline for the upcoming election Tuesday, November 3rd is Monday, October 5th. 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The primaries are behind us. So what's next? Now it's time for the real decision. Election Day is Tuesday, November 3rd, and the deadline to register to vote is on Monday, October 5th. This is where it counts. The conversations are getting louder, the choices are getting clearer, and the impact is closer than you think. This is about our schools, our families, our safety, our future. Right here in Columbus, you've seen what's at stake. Now it's time to stand on it. Don't just watch it happen. Be part of what happens. Pray on it. 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The registration deadline for the upcoming election Tuesday, November 3rd is Monday, October 5th. 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

0: Friday mix. You're rocking with Yabba Sellers. Happy Friday to you. We made it to the end of the week. It is the great June 12th, 2026. And you know, today I get the chance to celebrate 11 years of marriage. Yes, I've been married for 11 years on today. So shout out to my beautiful, amazing wife, First Lady Bonita Ellis. Listen, man, marriage is incredible. Marriage is great. And I thank God for my wife. All right. Listen, coming up, I got some more of your inspirational hits right here on Joy 106.3.
1: It's Sybil Wilkes with What We Need to Know. State election officials are facing a major dilemma as the Postal Service has proposed a new rule to withhold mail-in ballot deliveries unless states hand over complete voter registration lists. This aggressive action stems from a controversial executive order signed by President Trump this past spring aimed at policing mail-in voting systems nationwide. A coalition of 23 Democratic-led states already filed lawsuits to block the measure, warning that it could severely disenfranchise millions of voters ahead of the upcoming midterm elections. President Trump has also shocked political observers this week by praising a new economic report and explicitly declaring that he loves the nation's rising inflation rate. With the consumer price index surging 4.2% to its highest level since 2023, Democrats quickly seized on the on-camera comments to blast the administration's fiscal policies on social media. I'm Sybil Wilkes. Be informed, be empowered.
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6: Well, the primaries are behind us. So what's next? 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

0: 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It is Renee Spearman with You Chose Me. You're rocking with Yavis Ellis. I am the pastor of your middays. Listen, man, we've been talking about pride and walking humbly with God. And as we close out this week, Micah 6.8, it tells us what God requires: to act justly, to love mercifully, to walk humbly with your God. When you think about walking humbly, it is not just a one-day thing, but it's a lifestyle. 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So walk humbly and trust God daily. All right, coming up, I got some more of your inspirational hits right here on Joy 106.3.
1: 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Election Day is Tuesday, November 3rd, and the deadline to register to vote is on Monday, October 5th. This is where it counts. 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Right here in Columbus, you've seen what's at stake. Now it's time to stand on it. Don't just watch it happen. 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The registration deadline for the upcoming election, Tuesday, November 3rd, is Monday, October 5th. 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

0: y'all. 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

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It is something. 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

0: Joy 106.3, Columbus's inspiration station. It is Sincere with After Tonight. You're rocking with Yavaselis, the pastor of your middays. 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
4: 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Inspiration from Jonathan McReynolds, Ja'Kalen Carr, and Pastor Mike Jr., and maybe me.
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Breathe. God's got you. And we got your soundtrack. We are Joy 106.3.

0: Joy 106.3, Columbus's inspiration station. You're rocking with Yavis Ellis, the past of your middays. That was Maverick City. The song is called Run to You. Listen, man, happy Friday to you. I want to remind you, humility is strength under God's control. It doesn't make you weak, but instead it makes you wise. It allows God to work through you in powerful ways. And so as we close the week, Micah 6:8, that is what our focus is going to be on today. You know, God requires us to act justly, love mercy, and walk humbly with your God. Take every day as an opportunity to honor him and bless him by walking humbly with him. All right, man, coming up, I got some more of your inspirational hits right here on Joy 106.3.
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3: 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And it's the One Voyage 2026 sailing from Miami, October 26th through November the 1st aboard the beautiful Resilient Lady.
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3: 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Inspiration from Jonathan McReynolds, Ja'Kalen Carr, and Pastor Mike Jr., and maybe me.
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It's Fred Hammond with Love Never Fails. I got some J.J. 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

0: Joy 106.3, Columbus's Inspiration Station. That is Kirk Franklin with He's Able. You're rocking with Yavis Ellis. I am the pastor of your middays. And listen, Columbus, it's time to book your cabin on the One Voyage Cruise. 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
1: Local for you, I'm Jennifer Bullock with an NBC4 News update on Urban One. The state of Tennessee formally indicted former Ohio State linebacker Darren Lee in the death of his girlfriend. According to court documents, Lee is facing one count of first-degree murder, accused of killing Gabriella Perpetuo in Tennessee earlier this year. Her estate has filed a wrongful death lawsuit against him. And a Clintonville business is cleaning up after being vandalized earlier this week. Police say two suspects tore a pride flag off a fence outside of O'Reilly's Pub on North High Street late Monday and threw a rock through a window. O'Reilly's Pub is responding to the incident by holding a raffle fundraiser event June 30th. Half the money will go to the 50-50 winner. The other half will go to support the Kaleidoscope Youth Center. 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Local for you, I'm Jennifer.
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2: 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Inspiration from Jonathan McReynolds, Ja'Kalen Carr, and Pastor Mike Jr., and maybe me.
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3: Okay, but who coming? 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
2: Well, we got a powerful lineup this time. Inspiration from Jonathan McReynolds, Ja'Kalen Carr, and Pastor Mike Jr., and maybe me.
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0: Hallelujah. 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
1: Someone you love.
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1: May have just let you down.
0: But don't worry.

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0: life after this is over.
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0: Joy 106.3, Columbus's Inspiration Station. It's Yavis Ellis, the pastor of your middays. Happy Friday to you. That's Tanya Nolan with blessings. All right, listen, man, I want to remind you, as we close out the week, Micah 6.8, it tells us what God requires. To act justly, to love mercy, to walk humbly with your God. And walking humbly means recognizing that every day is a gift and every blessing is an opportunity to honor him. Humility does not make us weak. It makes us wise. It allows God to work through us in powerful ways. And so family, as you head into the weekend, stay grateful, stay teachable, and stay humble. God can do incredible things through a heart that's fully surrendered to him. All right. Listen, man, that's my time for today. I want to, again, shout out my lovely wife. Happy anniversary. 11 years of marriage. I'm extremely grateful and blessed to have you. Shout out to my wife, Bonita Ellis. Man, listen, you make it a great day. Coming up next is my brother, Willie Moat Jr. Don't forget, you got to keep the hope, keep the faith, but most of all, keep the joy. It's Yavis, so enjoy 106.3, Columbus's Inspiration Station.
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3: Well, the primaries are behind us. So what's next? 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

0: just in case you didn't know, Willie Jr. is on your radio family. 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
1: It is.
0: And I'm so grateful that we have the opportunity to just share the gospel once again here on the Willie Mo Jr. Show. Dwight Stone, we made it to Friday.
2: Hello there.
0: Indeed, man. You excited about Friday?
1: Man, I'm excited. You know why? Because it's Friday. Friday.
0: Friday. Mm-hmm. Indeed. 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

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All in an elevated, adults-only atmosphere, including the One Voyage Festival in Nassau, Bahamas, with performances from some of the biggest names in music, plus Shift Church with special performances from Jonathan McReynolds, Jacalyn Carr, and Pastor Mike Jr. In a Southern

0: Sincere, After Tonight.
1: Hey!
2: I'm After love. Tonight.
0: Yeah.
2: Such a good song, brother.
0: Indeed, man. Listen, I love
2: Such
0: Sincere.
2: Such a good song.
0: Yes, indeed.
2: And they're nominated for a Stellar this year, so congratulations, Sincere.
0: Good.
2: Yeah.
0: Is it like Group of the Year or something?
2: Yeah, they in one of those categories.
0: That's cool. You going to Stellar Awards?
2: I don't know.
0: Okay. You still undecided.
2: Well, you know, I got a lot of other things going on. Did that make me sound bad?
0: No. It didn't. I mean, maybe to somebody.
2: Yeah, no. Yeah. I pray that I can go. Oh, yeah. Wow. I sound like that guy.
0: Yeah.
2: I used to ask Willie, like, you coming? Oh, I pray I'll be there.
0: I pray I'll be there.
2: Yeah.
0: Because listen, stuff happens.
2: Yeah. I think when you realize how unpredictable your life is, you don't like to promise that you're going to do anything.
0: Yeah.
2: I used to promise, I'll be there. Now I'm like, we'll see.
0: Yeah, we'll see. Family, listen, they're dropping deposits, it seems like, on Dwight right now. And he's...
2: Oh, no, I'm in a great place right now. I'm actually in demand. You and I are going to be in Stockbridge, Georgia tomorrow with Ty Tribbett, Zacardi Cortez, Ja'Kalen Carr, and D-Stone and Willie Moore Jr. on the stage at the same time. People don't know that you and I on the stage at the same time is a different type of situation.
0: Yeah, I might hit that Lay Your Body Down on them.
2: Not at the gospel concert.
0: Lay Your Burden Down is what
2: lay
0: I said.
2: Lay Your Burdens Down.
0: What did you think I said?
2: You said Lay Your Body Down.
0: I said Lay Your Burdens Down. Where was your mind at? Hallelujah.
2: I was thinking about the song you wrote and made.
0: Family, listen, it is Friends and Family Friday. When we come back, I'm going to go ahead and open up those phone lines right now so you can shout out your church. If you have the number one church in the country and you want to let the nation know about it, I'm going to give you that chance. But not before I give you a flat out hit of the week from CeCe Winans and Todd Delaney. Yeah, it's coming up next. Stick around. It's the Willie Moe Jr. Show. Flat out.
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9: 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I pray today for others, including myself, for all of us in need of your mercy and grace. 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Hallelujah and amen.
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0: more than this.
1: You will definitely hear this song again.
0: Mm-hmm.
1: Sometimes a song is a flat out hit of the week. You never hear it again.
0: Yeah.
1: Not this.
0: Yeah, you'll hear this.
1: You're going to hear this
0: over again. And over again. You will. Family, listen, of course, the phone lines are open. I'll hear from you when we come back. But right now, here's Jonathan Nelson. Finish strong right here on the Willie Moe Jr. Show. Flat out.

0: Finish strong. Strong finish.
1: Yeah.
0: Right here on the Willie Moe Jr. Show.
1: One time for Jason Nelson, I recently interviewed him on the Praise Mixdown, and I was like, hey, me and Willie have been talking about, you know, you and your brother going on tour together. What would you name the tour? He said the same thing we said. Full Nelson.
0: Yeah.
1: Yeah, Full Nelson is.
0: I know I want to finish strong. You know, they're saying that gospel concerts don't sell out like they used to.
1: I don't think that's the case. I think everybody doesn't want to see everybody.
0: Everybody doesn't want to see everybody.
1: I think certain people, I would go to a Jonathan Nelson and Jason
0: Nelson. I would go to that concert.
1: That's what I'm saying. Like, I think we don't have enough mystery in gospel. Sometimes when people see you too much, yeah, they don't want to see you.
0: Yeah.
1: Because they've seen you already.
0: Yeah.
1: But I haven't seen that. Eyes haven't seen ears? Jason and Jonathan.
0: Only ears have heard.
1: Come on. Yeah. Jason and Jonathan? That's like worship and fun. Because Jonathan is a lot of fun. And Jason's fun, too. He actually has a very different type of sense of humor. It's very Baltimore.
0: Yeah, it is. You can tell he's a pastor.
1: Because I told him, I said, hey, if you guys decide to do this tour, I know a guy, like a DJ. And he's like, what's his name?
0: They're like, me. Oh.
1: Yeah. Jason Nelson said, what's his name?
0: What's his name? I don't know what you're talking about. Surely you're speaking about it too.
1: I was so mad. I was like, seriously, Jason? He's like, no, who are you talking about? And I don't like the people who, like, look you straight in the face, yeah, and they joking, but yeah, there's no joke on their face. No, seriously, who?
0: He didn't know. He didn't know, man. But I love Jason, man. He actually texted me when my mom passed. I was so grateful. He's a good guy. Family, when we come back, we're going to have a Black History Game Changer.
1: Yeah.
0: Keeping those phone lines open next hour. Mm-hmm. It'll be all about your check-in.
1: Yep.
0: I'm going to take your call. I'm going to make sure that you get through the airwaves when we come back. It's the Willie Moe Jr. Show. Flat out.
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0: Live.
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2: 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I do remember the first moment I walked into my home. 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

0: Lachey Knox, Ernest Pugh, right there.
1: Yeah. You were right there.
0: Praise God. Major, man. Major love. Mm-hmm. Family, listen, it is time for the Black History Game Changer.
1: Yep.
0: Dwight, who is it?
1: Willie, today we are celebrating a visionary whose influence can be heard throughout modern gospel music. Producer, songwriter, and choir director, Donald Lawrence.
0: Yeah.
1: Yep. Now, Donald has spent decades creating music that challenges, inspires, and elevates gospel music through songs like Encourage Yourself, The Blessing of Abraham, Matthew 28, and Back to Eden. He brought a fresh level of music excellence and creativity to the genre. Now, his fingerprints are on countless artists, choirs, and recordings. Donald didn't just write songs. He helped shape the sound of modern gospel music. His work reminds us that innovation and ministry walk hand in hand. And that's why today we're celebrating the one, the only, Donald Lawrence.
0: Come on.
1: Because Black Music Month isn't just about honoring the voices that changed the game yesterday. It's also about recognizing the voices whose creativity continues to inspire the next generation. Acknowledge the past, celebrate the present, inspire the future. Donald Lawrence, today's Black Music Month game changer.
0: Good job. Dwight Stoll can read.
1: I can. I was smiling the whole time.
0: You did. You taught me to smile when reading.
1: I did.
0: Family, listen, here's the beauty of it all. I know that you're smiling right now because my phone lines are lit.
1: They are.
0: People are ready to shout out their church. I'm going to dedicate half of the next hour to you. When we come back, it's all about church check-in. It's the Willie Mo Jr. Show. Flat out.
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0: It is the Willie Moe Jr. Show. 4 hours of pure inspiration, of course. When we say pure, it simply means that we're keeping it 100. Family, I want to start this show off by reminding you that Jesus is real. Uh-huh. When we come back, church check-in begins. Here's John P. Key right here on the Willie Moe Jr. Show. Flat out.

0: Hey everybody, this is Pastor Willie Downey, and you're listening to my boy Willie Moore Jr. on the Willie Moore Jr. Show. Flat out.
1: Yeah. 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
1: I'm excited.
0: God is definitely able.
1: He is.
0: God is able.
1: You know what's so cool?
0: What?
1: The backstory of that song is the fact that PJ Morton was like, God told him, help this guy.
0: Mm-hmm.
1: Help Darryl Walls. I was like, wow, that's cool. Especially because, you know, Darryl Walls had been out here.
0: Good humility, though. I guess it's easy when PJ Morton calls.
1: He was on assignment.
0: Yeah, but sometimes you can be on assignment and the cats be like, no, I'm cool. I'm be all right.
1: Why?
0: Pride. Ego. You try doing that, I ain't gonna start saying names.
1: I have reached out to certain DJs that do the same thing that I do, and I'm just like, hey, man, I think that if you did this, and this, you know, it'd be kind of cool. It could help you.
0: Elevate.
1: Yeah.
0: What they say.
1: Man, get out of my phone.
0: Hey, you on the line with Willie Mo Jr. What's your name? Where you calling from?
2: Man, yeah. This is Jeree Hobbs. I'm calling from Goldsboro, North Carolina. And I am shouting out my church, Little Rock Church of Christ, Disciples of Christ in Goldsboro, North Carolina, where the pastor is no other than Elder Rodney Eugene Core.
1: Hey,
0: thank you so much for checking in. You on the live with Willie Mo Jr. What's your name? Where you calling from?
3: Deborah from Houston, Texas, H-Town.
1: Okay.
3: Windsor Village United Methodist Church, Pastor Suzette Caldwell and Dr. Caldwell. Hallelujah.
1: Hey.
0: Thank you so much for checking in. You on the live with Willie Mo Jr. What's your name? Where you calling from?
4: Hi, my name is Olympia Strange. I am calling from Greensboro, North Carolina. And the name of my church is Monument of Faith Ministries in Eden, North Carolina, where the pastor is Elder Laney Robertson.
0: Wow.
5: Very well done.
0: Thank you, guys. Love the energy.
1: Very well.
0: Love
1: okay.
0: The spirit of
1: love it.
0: Joy that's coming through these airwaves. 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Go ahead and call your nephew now. On the way, I have music from Sounds of Blackness, the group Fire, and more of your church check-in when we come back. It's the Willie Mo Jr. Show. Flat out.
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11: 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Inspiration from Jonathan McReynolds, Ja'Kalen Carr, and Pastor Mike Jr., and maybe me.
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0: hey, it's your girl Tay. I love gospel music because gospel music has evolved. Shout out people like Erica Campbell, Ja'Kalen Carr, and Corinne Hawthorne that have let the world know that you can love God, still be fly, and still get your groove on.
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0: 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I can count on.
1: Yep.
0: Yes, Lord.
1: You can count on the Willie Moore Jr. Show.
0: Yes,
1: to let you shout out your church and give your pastor, you know, the love that he or she deserves.
0: You on live with Willie Moore. What's your name? Where you calling from?
2: Hi, Deliverance in Robbins, Illinois. My name is Sharon. We have a pastor that's so full of love. When you walk through the door, you feel it and you just want to come back for more.
0: Come back. Hey, you on the line with Willie Moore. What's your name? Where you calling from?
3: My name is Vanessa. My church is the New Christian Healing Church. Okay. We're new. We just opened up. Come on out and hang out with the New Christian Church in Fayetteville, North Carolina. God bless.
0: God bless you. You on the line with Willie Moore. What's your name? Where you calling from?
4: Yeah, my name is Jenny Gill. I'm in Cleveland, Ohio. My pastor is Michael Todd. Transformation Church. I'm a Oklahoma.
1: She gonna call.
0: That's good. You're on the line with Willie Moore. What's your name? Where you calling from?
5: My name is Hope, and I'm calling from Parkersville, Virginia, and my church is Mount Everett. Robbins.
0: Thank you so much for checking in. So when we come back, Sheree Nicole has the top three trending topics in the nation.
1: She does.
0: You're going to get an opportunity to hear it. Family, listen, of course, next hour's reflection of the week. I got a praise break that's coming up. Do me a favor. Just stay tuned. Mm-hmm. Keep it locked right here. Never change the station. You can miss the inspiration. It's the Willie Moore Jr. Show. Flat out.
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7: 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Coming off an epic comeback, the New York Knicks will face off against the Spurs in Game 5 tomorrow in San Antonio. 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
11: Well, the primaries are behind us. 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

X made history on Wall Street today with the largest IPO ever. It debuted on the NASDAQ under the ticker symbol SPCX. Yesterday, the company said it planned to sell nearly 556 million shares of common stock at an initial price of $135 a share, which would have generated about $75 billion. When SpaceX went public today, with shares trading at just above $150. Unreal. The value of Elon Musk's rocket and AI company shot up to $2 trillion. He now has made history as the world's first trillionaire. I don't know. I have mixed feelings about this because I feel like some people just shouldn't have that much money. And in my opinion, Elon Musk is one of them. But let us just pray for him and his sanity, and that he would utilize those funds in arenas and in capacities that are appropriate. Number two, large numbers reading 8647, which is a phrase generally used to signal opposition to President Donald Trump, appeared engraved into the grass on the National Mall yesterday. The number 86 is often used in the restaurant industry as a code meaning to get rid of or remove an order or a guest. A spokesperson for the Department of the Interior condemned the vandalism and said authorities are investigating. Look, the people are tired, y'all. They find it whatever way they can to say they're sick of it. I'm not supporting vandalism. I'm just saying, like, these things don't shock me. People are just really, really sick of it. Number three, President Donald Trump is now saying the U.S. has ended the war with Iran. Oh, interesting. He's predicting a deal could be signed as soon as this weekend that will resolve the conflict and reopen the Strait of Hormuz. Okay, good, because that means the gas prices are going down, right? Okay, let's see. But careful, careful. A spokesperson for Iran's foreign ministry said reports of a deal were, quote, merely speculation. Interesting that that speculation is coming from our commander-in-chief, allegedly, and that his country has not yet reached a final decision on any agreement. We'll keep our eyes close to that, but let's talk about it. Hit me up. President Donald Trump is now saying the U.S. has ended the war with Iran. He's predicting a deal could be done as soon as this weekend. Want to chat about that? We can. Or if you want to weigh in on large numbers reading 8647 being engraved in the grass at the National Mall yesterday. An investigation is underway. Want to chat about that? We can. Or if you want to talk all things Elon Musk, he is now the world's first trillionaire. SpaceX made history on Wall Street today with the largest IPO ever, debuting on the NASDAQ under the ticker symbol SPCX. Want to chat about these things or anything else? Hit me up, Instagram and or X, formerly known as Twitter. The handle is at Sheree_Nicole, SHARI_NY.

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1: We do.
0: It is time for Reflections of the Week this hour. It is so important that you look back and say, God, thank you for what you've done. Right now, here's Fred Hammond, blessed, right here on the Willie Moe Jr. Show, flat out.
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0: Tanya Nolan, blessings.
1: Amen.
0: Man, that song grew on me a little bit.
1: I'm glad.
0: Yes, Lord.
1: I hope that these reflections of the week grow on you too. You know why?
0: Why?
1: Because you should be doing this like with your family. I started doing it in, you know, my relationship, actually. I try to do it every day, though. I don't wait for the end of the week.
0: Yeah, we actually.
1: It'd be bad if you were like, so, babe, how's your week been? Like, don't y'all live together?
0: You ain't talk. I do it this way. What made you smile today?
1: That's pretty good. Can I borrow that?
0: For children.
1: I don't know. Oh, with the kids.
0: I do it for Val, too.
1: Okay.
0: Yep, said her name. All right. And that's okay.
1: It's all right.
0: Yeah. What made you smile today?
1: Yeah, you know what I say? I say, what was your highlight today?
0: I like that too.
1: You gonna borrow it?
0: No, I like mine better. Okay. I like mine better. I like mine so much better than what's your highlight, but yours is good.
1: What made you smile today? What was your highlight? Okay. All right, so who's going first? Me?
0: I guess.
1: Yeah.
0: Can.
1: So my biggest reflection of the week, and I hope I didn't steal it from you. The lady who called on Thursday. And was it Tuesday?
0: Wednesday.
1: Wednesday, and she shouted.

0: out her ex-husband.
1: Yeah.
0: Yeah. It was my biggest reflection of the week. Hold on. Where's the... Because it shows you that maturity is still available. You don't hear those type of stories all the time. You don't hear about, hey, man, you know who I really, really would like to give a shout out? Who? My ex. The father of my child. Like, really?
1: Yeah.
0: That was so encouraging.
1: I want to fill her gas tank up. She need to call.
0: Don't do that.
1: And just, I just
0: the wrong person
1: her.
0: Might call and say that was me.
1: No, that never name Cynthia from
0: okay, praise the Lord,
1: from Clayton County, Georgia.
0: Yeah, Clayco.
1: Clayco.
0: Okay. Yeah, but no, I just want to let you know, if you're listening to the show, you encouraged us, you gave us a topic to talk about, and you've reminded me that there's still maturity out here in 2026. And praise God for you, woman of God.
1: Good job.
0: And you know what? And her man probably, well, not her man, her ex probably didn't even hear the shout out.
1: He didn't. I want to talk to him too.
0: Yeah.
1: Yeah.
0: Because she said he's still taking care of us.
1: Still taking care of her. You know, sometimes you can still be taking care of somebody, they still don't feel like you taking care of.
0: I don't want to get messy. Is that like alimony or something? Or is that, what is that? If he's still taking care of her, is that child support?
1: That's alimony, maybe child support, or just being a good person. My brother Country Wayne, he got, I don't want to say it, but he got like 10 children, few baby mamas, but all of them, he take care of all of them. He take care of all of them. You know Country Wayne on Facebook?
0: Yeah, he got it.
1: He said, hey man, I take care of everybody.
0: Amen. Lil Wayne used to take care of them too.
1: Yeah.
0: All right. When we get back, Willie got his reflection of the week.
1: Praise the Lord. Yeah, it's the Willie Mo Jr. Show. Keep my mouth zipped. Hallelujah.
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0: Evans, Caleb Carson, you're not finished.
1: You're not, so don't give up. Yes. Keep smiling.
0: Yes, indeed. We know that God isn't finished. Family, we've been talking about reflections of the week. I will say this. My reflection of this week happened outside of the show, but during the show, we had some of our friends that came to the studio. They're a new couple. And they were having like a small issue in their relationship that wasn't really an issue. And I was so impressed by the way Dwight handled them. It was more so him giving advice from a 20-year marriage vantage point. And he simply said, you know, being married is the only job that I'd never have been fired from. And I used to think that I didn't have any advice for couples or relationships, but I realized that, you know, I do. I've been married for 21 years. And so what I've been doing now is sharing how I kept my job as a husband. And I was so impressed by the word of God coming to life in real life. The Bible declares that the people will be overcome by the blood of the Lamb.
2: Amen.
0: And the word of our testimony. And that testimony won them over, and we were able to pray with this couple, give direction to this couple, and actually bless this couple with words of encouragement so they can go forth in victory without having strife or issues later on.
2: Amen.
0: Like, and so what I saw in the spirit in my reflection is that you were able to take out something that the enemy had planted for strife and decided to clean that up so now they can move in some level of harmony moving forward. And I appreciated that. I think I appreciated more than you knew. I was like, man, that was really good. Because I like when people get solutions.
1: I like them.
0: Yeah,
1: I want to see them when they're a young couple. And they were like, you know, and I was like,
0: this is not going to work.
1: Yeah, this is not going to work.
0: We got to get that out before you go forward. And, you know, I thought that was amazing. So,
1: praise the Lord.
0: Major love to Dwight. That was my reflection of the week.
1: I appreciate it.
0: Family, listen. Nixon 5.
1: Nixon 5?
0: Nixon 5.
1: You just gonna speak by faith.
0: All right, family, listen, it's the Willie Mo Jr. Show. Yeah, when we come back, more music, more fun's on the way. Sybil Wilkes is here, and of course, next hour it's time for the praise break. Flat out.
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0: It's Sybil Wilkes with what we need to know. The world's biggest sporting event? It's underway, and the FBI is on high alert. Of course, that is FIFA soccer. Director Kash Patel declared terrorist attack prevention the agency's absolute top priority during the FIFA World Cup. The United States will host 78 matches across 11 cities, culminating in the final in New Jersey on July 19th. Patel confirmed the Joint Terrorism Task Forces are fully engaged in security operations to guarantee a safe experience for millions of international fans. On the economic front, President Trump signed a new executive order aimed at driving down seafood costs. Surrounded by commercial fishing workers in the Oval Office Thursday, the president announced a reversal of industry regulations. This policy shift expands domestic fishing grounds across the Atlantic and Pacific Oceans to boost U.S. competitiveness against foreign markets. In the tech world, Waymo is taking an aggressive move forward in the autonomous vehicle race. The company is launching an invite-only subscription tier called Waymo Premier for $30 a month. Targeting daily riders in San Francisco, Los Angeles, and Phoenix, subscribers will receive priority vehicle matching, 10% cash back in loyalty credits, and 5 free ride cancellations per month. Finally, Patrick Mahomes is rewriting NFL history yet again. The Kansas City Chiefs restructured the star quarterback's contract into a historic $500 million deal. This massive agreement keeps Mahomes locked down through 2033 at a value of nearly $505 million. Despite recovering from severe knee ligament tears suffered last December, the Chiefs remain optimistic that Mahomes will be ready for this season's opener. To subscribe to my free daily newsletter, please visit SybilWilkes.com. For all the news 24/7, go to NewsOne.com. I'm Sybil Wilkes. Be informed. Be empowered.
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1: We do.
0: It is Friday.
1: Yeah, man.
0: And I will be honest with you.
1: Mm-hmm.
0: I'm so thankful for my friends at Fox 5, and major love to all of the people in Atlanta who was able to watch me on the news this past morning. And I'm just so grateful for that. Dwight Stone is here. It's time for the praise break.
1: Yeah, today we're going to do the Friday fitness mix, but it's Friends and Family Friday. So it's the Friday Friends and Family Fitness mix. That's a whole
0: that
1: lot of F's. So I tell you what. careful.
0: That is a lot.
1: Yeah.
0: That's a little too many F's.
1: Yeah, okay. Well, I have no more F's to give. So here's what we're going to do. Faith. Hallelujah. We're going to launch this mix in 5,
0: 4,
1: 3,
0: 2,
1: 1.

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But if you are enjoying the mix today and you'd like to get some more mixes in your life,

0: I'm going to make this real easy for you. DM me right now at Dwight Stone on Instagram, at DJ Dwight Stone on Facebook. The first 48 people that ask for a mix, I'm going to send you 8 mixes. You see what I did? So easy. But let's get to the topic that I really want to talk about. I don't know if you've given yourself a vacation at all this year, but I got one for you. And it's called the One Voyage Cruise. Listen, this year it's going to be incredible. 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One, because you deserve a vacation. Two, because this cruise is unlike any other. And listen, if you've been on any of these fantastic voyages, you know that the One Voyage Cruise is so worth it. So get your girlfriends together, get your homeboys together, get your loved ones together, and join me on the ship. So again, call 214-495-1963 today so you don't miss out. All right? Now, as always, I got to let you know, Willie Moe's coming back, Shereen Nicole's coming back, and guess what, y'all? Jesus coming back. Hey, glory! It's the Willie Moore Jr. Show. Flat out.
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I need somebody to prophesy with your body language and say, what you say? God is leaning in my direction. 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I said,

0: What's going on, family? It's your girl, Sheree Nicole, still holding it down, as always, right here. The Willie Mo Jr. Show, and you know it's Friday, and with that, you know I get to have amazing conversations with amazing people. Today is no different. I'm bringing you part two of a powerful conversation I started yesterday with Terica Lynn Smith. She's one of the country's top real estate investors. She's got a portfolio of 1,000-plus properties that are valued at over $60 million, and her story isn't just compelling. It is transformational. If you listened to part one yesterday, you know exactly what I'm talking about. And there's plenty more where that came from. Take a listen to part two right now. I want to stay on mindset for a little bit because, you know, as we've talked about this market, you talk about being patient. You talked about your own journey, and thank you so much for your transparency. There are a lot of people out here now saying, you know, they may be saying, oh, my credit, I get it. My credit is in the toilet, or it's not where I think it should be to be able to be a homeowner. Some people have discounted themselves from being homeowners and like, oh, I'm fine with renting. The liabilities are less for me. I don't want the hassle. I don't have to worry about it anyway. They give themselves an excuse to actually keep renting versus really pushing for ownership. Can you speak to, though, the importance, especially as Black folk in America, of owning property?
1: Yeah, first of all, it is our birthright. Right. I don't care what color you are, blue, purple, orange, green, yellow. It does not matter. Our fathers that went before us, I think about Abraham, right? There's a reason why he was blessed with all of the land that he have. God could have given him anything, right? He gave him land. It is tangible. It is our gift from God while we are here on this earth. It is something tangible that each and every last one of us should have. So that right there, first and foremost, is it's your birthright. The second thing I would say is this. What type of God you serve that you believe he cannot give you a house? Or he cannot tell the banker to, you know, give you this loan because your credit score is 550 and or because you got $2 in your bank account? What type of God do you serve where you don't believe that he can press down, shake it, and run it over for you? So for me, I serve a big God. A big, big God. You understand what I'm saying?
0: Yes.
1: Like a big God. So I don't believe as a child of a king there's anything that Terica Lynn Smith cannot have. It's impossible. I am his child. He loves me. My father loves me, and he blesses his children. He gives to his children freely. All he asks is for us to be obedient. That means trust me in your hard times. Trust me when you're struggling. Trust me when you down and out. Trust me when you can't make $2 work. Trust me when you tired. Trust me when you exhausted. If you can trust me in the wilderness, I promise you, you'll walk into the promised land. But a lot of the times we get so caught up in our wilderness. And the real question is, what is your wilderness? Because that's what's keeping you back.
0: Guys, please, please, please be sure to follow and lock arms with Terica Lynn Smith. We had a powerful exchange and I can't wait to do it again. And also, there's plenty more where that came from too. I'm always having great conversations with amazing people. Whether it be my social media, on Instagram and or X, formerly known as Twitter, the handle is at Sheree underscore Nicole, S-H-A-R-I underscore N-Y-C-O-L-E, or my YouTube, or my Apple Podcasts, or my Spotify. Yeah, with Just a Thought with Sheree Nicole. It's my podcast. 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Especially on YouTube, type in Sheree Nicole. All the episodes will pop up. 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We got more to go right here on the Willie Mo Jr. Show. Pull that out.
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What's up, everybody? It's your boy, Pastor Mike Jr. And just in case you didn't know, you're listening to the Willie Moore Jr. Show. Flat out. Flat out. Flat out.

0: Madison, Ryan Ward, Jason Nelson, two of my favorite artists in the world. I'm so honored that we get an opportunity to play that song. Truth is, Jason Nelson is arguably one of the best voices in music, period.
1: He is.
0: And Madison Ryan Ward is such an amazing psalmist as well. You know, I've been really like just hanging out with the Lord, just hanging and chilling out with the Lord. And it's something I realize I don't like.
1: What's that?
0: I don't like separation in the body of Christ, the denominations and stuff.
1: Oh.
0: It's like, oh, was it Baptist? Was it Kojic? And I know that might rub somebody the wrong way, but I realize when seeking the scriptures, I realize that we are the body of Christ.
1: Mm.
0: I would much rather the body of Christ to find out what part of the body you have been called to be, and then honor the hand for being the hand. That's and great. Respect the feet for being the feet.
1: That's true.
0: So let's just say that if you are Baptist, you may be the hands of the body of Christ, meaning that you're the welcome ministry, where you still have some things that you still do that may not necessarily be the thing that people think you should do, but you are the hands. But I can't disrespect the arm. That may be Kojic.
1: Mm-hmm.
0: And that may be the strength of the spirit. Now, I can't be the arm because I'm the hand, but I'm going to respect the Kojic people for being the arm. And then maybe we get to the Pentecostal people. Maybe they are the belly because they always touch your belly and say, speak it, speak it, speak it.
1: right?
0: You know, we make fun of it, but you do need to have a holy language. But maybe they're the belly. I just wish we had hands church, arm church, belly church. Because God is the head of us, and we realize what position we are, because I'm starting to see so much division of thought processes. And I just feel like God is saying, wait, we're the body of Christ. So I would rather a hand rebuke a hand than an arm to talk about what the hand is doing. Because you don't understand the purpose and the call that the hands may have. Many people have so much to say about certain pastors, but they may be the feet. They are dirty looking because they touching the ground.
1: Yeah.
0: Like, why they still get to go to the, because they're the feet. They're supposed to go to the club, to the outreach, to the homeless, and they understand their call. And if we can start to respect,
1: it's so good,
0: everybody's job in the body, then we can move this thing a lot faster. Because I don't know about you, I'm ready to see the face of my Father. I still believe that he's going to crack the sky. I believe the world's going to see it. I believe that social media has been put in place. I used to wonder, how will everybody know that he's here? It's because it will go viral and everybody will see. I believe that we have all the tools for the greatest setup in the world. And so I think it is time for the body of Christ, not the church at large, but the body of Christ, meaning God's church, the body of Christ, not just the Baptist, the Pentecostal, the this, the that. I'm saying, let's think about what we are. So when God comes back for his church, the body of Christ,
1: that's so good,
0: we will have respect and honor for what he's doing for each specific person who's called to the body. So this is something I've been thinking about. So the question becomes, what are you? What do you think you're called to be? What do you think you're called to do in the body? What part can you serve in the body? It's up to you. Seek his face and figure that part out. And if you don't know Jesus, please say this simple prayer with me. Say, Lord God, I repent. I believe Jesus Christ died on the cross and he rose again. I confess with my mouth and believe in my heart that Jesus Christ is Lord. I welcome him to Lord over my life. Because of my confession, I believe I'm saved. You said that for the first time around here, we like to say,
2: you say, baby!
0: Come on, come on, come on.
1: Lit.
0: If you said that for the first time, text me 314-470-8514. Please remember that you're the head and not the tail, above and not beneath, the lender and not the borrower, and your best days are ahead of you. We'll see you on Monday. It's the Willie Mo Jr. Show. Flat out.

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It is a nightly spirit. Your girl Darlene still out here in St. Louis, y'all. Jet setting across the country with my hubby and just bringing you all right along. And tonight is Friday. I know normally we'll do like a test of Friday, but I tell you what, I've done a lot of reflecting this week as I've been traveling and visiting different places. And man, do we have a lot to be grateful for. So it's going to be a night of gratitude. It's going to be a night that we're just going to just take a moment to say, God, we thank you. You know what I'm saying? All right. Keep it right here. We're going to get into this chat room in about 17 minutes. It's your girl, Darlene, on the Nightly Spirit.

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2: 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I bet you won't put your hands on it. All right. 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

0: The Nightly Spirit, your girl Darlene and family. Let me just tell y'all, first of all, shout out to my husband. Thank you so much for just being with me, looking and winking. But anyway, I just want to say, you know, this has been a week that we've been just traveling some different places that we wanted to go to. Started out the week, you know, in Minneapolis, Minnesota. I wanted to go to Paisley Park, you know, for Prince's 68th birthday, and, you know, found out that Judy Garland is actually from Minnesota. I never knew that. And, of course, we just trotted on over to St. Louis, and we're still here, and it's just been beautiful. And, you know, sometimes, fam, we will go through a storm in our life. And what we'll do, let me just tell you how we do it, all right? And correct me if I'm wrong, but it seems like when we're going through a storm, we really forget just how good God is, regardless of the storm. You know what I mean? We're so focused on getting through it, so focused on trying to get somebody to help us through it, and somebody to try to make it make sense. You know, a lot of us have been going through things that just don't make any sense whatsoever. And we've been walking around with a spirit of heaviness. But you know what the scripture says about a spirit of heaviness? You got to trade it in for a garment of praise. I bet you if you can find more things to be grateful for, and I bet you if you find more things to say, God, regardless of this, I say thank you. I bet you if you can, you know, leave your prayers and cast your cares on Jesus, I promise you he'll show up on your behalf and remind you that he is God. And I just want to open up the phone lines tonight. I want to hear your gratitude. We're gonna have almost like a Thanksgiving program. Well, we're giving God thank you. God, thank you for a second chance. Thank you, Lord God, that there is no drama in my life. Thank you, Lord, that there is no stress. Whatever it is you want to say, God, I thank you for. Thank you for surviving arguments and storms in your marriage. Thank you, God, for a new job. Thank you for revealing to me who my friends really are. Whatever it is, I just want you to find something to be grateful for and call us tonight, and let's have a nice God, I thank you party. You ready? I can't wait to hear from you. 1-877-345-7747. What are you grateful for most right now? Call. Let's celebrate it. 1-877-345-7747. It's your girl Darlene on the Nightly Spirit.
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3: Well, the primaries are behind us. 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
3: Well, the primaries are behind us. So what's next? 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

0: girl Darlene on the Nightly Spirit, broadcasting still in St. Louis, Missouri. And I just want to say that I am grateful to God, you know, for keeping me. I thank God for my friends. I thank God for my family. And Lord knows I thank God for Fonz, my husband. He's such a great man. And an awesome covering, babe. I just want you to know I love you. I keep trying to get him to talk. He ain't gonna talk on this thing. Anyway, I want to know what you are grateful for. Tell us your name and where you're calling from.
1: This is Wendell Bland. I'm calling from Orangeburg, South Carolina. I'm grateful for life.
0: Yes, Lord, just like that. I feel you on that. And you know what? Gratitude will change your perspective. I've said this before on the show. Sometimes we can't see our way because of what we're looking at. But it's amazing what you'll see when you choose what not to look at. When your perspective will change when you start to thank God, you know, for the small things, the big things, for everything. Your perspective of the whole situation will change, and you'll see what God is trusting you with. You feel me? God is trusting you with trouble sometimes because he knows that you're going to give, not just give him praise, but you're going to show somebody that God is real. You feel me? 1-877-345-7747. I want you to call me tonight. Tell me what your name is, where you're calling from, and what are you most grateful for right now? 1-877-345-7747. 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
5: 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It's time.

0: When I get off work at 7 o'clock, I hit that bridge at 8. 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I'm rocking that bridge. Coming home from work with Darlene McCoy.
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2: Melodies. Happy Friday, family. Your girl Darlene, and we are just turning this chat room into just a moment to give God praise. You know what I mean? Some of us get so caught up into what's not happening that we don't thank God for what is happening or what hasn't happened and what could have happened. You know what I mean? So this is a night of gratitude. Tell me your name. Where you calling from?
3: Sure. My name is Darlene also, and I'm in the Atlanta area. I was broken down on the highway today. I had a flat tire. And I tell you what, God says in his word, if you keep your mind set on Jesus, he will give you perfect peace. And I truly experienced that today. And you got to break down in a praise. You know, I just praise him for keeping me, you know, with that peace. And everything worked out. He sent me to the right shop. I got my tire done. It was just a blessing.
2: Yes, Lord. Amen, Jesus. Amen. And you know what? Some of the things that you've been praying for tonight, I just want to say this to some of you. These are the things that you prayed for years ago and you already received. But did you say thank you? You know, some of you are praying for a husband. God, I'm praying that my husband make it home safe. But then you was praying for a husband years ago and here he is. Did you say thank you for him? And for your wife and for your job. Some of you been praying, God, I just need a new job. But then you got a job and now you are praying, God, please let me keep my job. Hey, thank him for the job. Thank you that you're still there. You know what I'm saying? Let's give God praise tonight. Let this be a show of gratitude. Call me right now. 1-877-345-7747. Again, 1-877-345-7747. Y'all always say that I say it too fast. I said it slow for you, so call me. Tell me what you're most grateful for tonight. It's your girl Darlene on the Nightly Spirit.
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